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That's the way love goes is what we said when we found out Janet Jackson was dating Jermaine Dupri. Here he is with Ari Lennox, Magic 102.1.

0: Now, when that man says, don't be a fool, you know you're taking it one step too far. KC and JoJo, Magic 102.1 with R&B Lives. Sky Houston checking in with you. And I'm going to say, don't be a fool to miss this really, really great concert coming up, the R&B Lovers Tour. Now, I know by now you've heard that Keith Sweat is on that. But did you hear about the one guy on it that has the best dance moves ever in R&B? If not, stick around. 10 minutes, I got him coming up on Magic 102.1.
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There he is, the guy of R&B dance moves, Ginuwine with Pony. That might have been the song that kicked off him being known for having the best dance moves. I'm just saying, Ginuwine is on that R&B Lovers Tour with Joe, Cut Close, Keith Sweat, and Drew Hill. More chances for you to get those tickets right now, though. Kehlani on Magic 102.1. Stick around.

0: That's the Fugees on Magic 102.1. And how can you get your hands on those R&B Lovers Tour tickets? 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If you miss that, you can listen in with Candy Eastman. 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
0: Where R&B lives.

club right now. Not any club, but 50 Cent's Branson Club over at the Astros game. But now I'm here with you, making sure you can get your R&B for the evening. It's Sky Houston there with you. Make sure you follow us on socials at Magic 1021. That's Magic with a J. And me, I'm Sky_Houston. We'll have some footage of what's happening in the city. Plus, if you just want to let us know how we're vibing on the radio, that's cool too. Stick around. More's on the way right now, though. 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

0: get like right. No diggity, no doubt. Yeah. Black Street Productions. We out, ride. We out, we out. We out.
1: 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Friend, you thought you heard. I got a new lineup that maybe you didn't know was a part of the show, but I want to tell you about that. Plus, on the way, I got some Maxwell by request. Tanisha, I got you, friend. You want the Maxwell when he had the big hair. I got you. 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

0: That's Maxwell on Magic 102.1. Every time I hear that extension, I think about the Love Jones movie. I loved Love Jones. It's Sky Houston here with you. And don't forget, you can book your cabin aboard the One Voyage Cruise 2026. It's aboard the Resilient Lady and it sets sail October 26th through November 1st. If you haven't booked your cabin yet, you can join us still. Partying with a Purpose. On stage, you're going to see T.I., D.L. Hughley, Keith Sweat, Karen White, Pastor Mike Jr., Jonathan McReynolds, and all of your fantastic funk groups. That's the Original Barquets, Lakeside, Ohio Players, the Commodores, y'all, and SOS Band. All of that on one ship. You're going to have fun from A to Z. And if you get the tickets now, believe me, you won't regret it. Get your cabin, book it at myhoustonmagic.com. 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

0: 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I am your host, KG Smooth. 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I've got the best slow jams from the 70s, 80s, 90s, 2000s, 2010s, and 2020s. So what better place to be than right here with me? 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

R&B. I'm your host, KG Smooth. Man, before I came on air, I got some news that an old friend of mine from high school was found unresponsive in his home. And it just, it shook me again because I'm finding that a lot of people, I'm getting a lot of calls and seeing a lot of posts of people in my age bracket who are going on to the next assignment. And it just, it makes me sad and it makes me angry at the same time because we have got to prioritize our health. Please prioritize your health. Watch what you're eating. Make sure that you're getting enough sleep. Move your body. If it's just a walk around the block, if you like to ride a bike, you know, if you do go to the gym and do some sort of strength training, do something to move your body. If it's yoga, stretching, something to move your body so you can begin to be here and live a long, healthy life and be here for the people that love you. Something's wrong, get it checked out because you don't want to be checking in somewhere else. That's my little sermon for tonight. Please prioritize your health and stay with me. I got music that's going to make you feel good. Inside, Love It R&B.

0: You're inside Love and R&B. I'm your host, KG Smooth. What's trending in R&B? Well, Mary J. Blige has added 10 more dates to her Las Vegas residency at Dolby Live at Park MGM after a sold-out opening weekend. So you can see Mary later on at the end of the summer, August 28th through September 10th, and October 23rd through the 31st. And tickets go on sale. Tickets are on sale now, as a matter of fact. Also trending in R&B, Usher baby, Usher Raymond has launched a paid internship for aspiring music industry workers in Atlanta and Detroit. This is going to be tied to the R&B tour with Chris Brown. The program is going to offer some on-hand experience in live production roles, allowing interns to work directly with professionals supporting the tour. So 10 selected interns are going to be joining in different areas of tour support. That is dope. Also trending in R&B, Michelle Obama has just been added to the Essence Music Festival this summer in New Orleans. So, yeah, I think this is her second time. I saw her last time she was at Essence Fest when she had dropped her book. She was incredible. And also trending in R&B, last thing, Queen Latifah has joined The Voice as a coach. And so she will be joining Kelly Clarkson and what's my other guy's name? Adam Levine and Riley Green. And that's what's trending in R&B. More music is coming up on Love and R&B.
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11: This is Lovin' R&B. I'm KG Smooth. Turns out the honeymoon stage lasts forever when you are with someone who actually loves you, like for real. Because real love doesn't suddenly become cold once someone has you. The effort stays, the softness stays, the consideration stays. Stop confusing inconsistency with normal relationships when you experience someone who genuinely values your presence. They still text you excitedly. They still check in on your mood. They still make you feel chosen, even on ordinary days. The relationship becomes safer over time. Not more confusing. You don't constantly question where you stand. You don't beg for reassurance. You feel emotionally at peace. Healthy love is not constant emotional chaos followed by temporary affection. That's attachment mixed with instability. When someone truly loves you, kindness is not a phase they eventually outgrow. It becomes a part of the relationship's foundation. The honeymoon stage often never really ends with the right person because genuine love keeps choosing you long after the excitement becomes familiar. A word. And I've got more music coming up for you next hour. This is Love and R&B.

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0: Welcome inside Lovin' R&B. I'm your host, KG Smooth. Headed to the love lines at 844-258-8RNB. How you feeling tonight?
1: Oh, I'm doing great. Can you do me a favor, man? I'm over here steaming. Can you play that Jasmine Sullivan, Let It Burn?
0: You feel that fire, let it burn, because there's no running when it's your turn. This is Lovin' R&B.

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It's Love and R&B. I'm your host, KG Smooth. All right, let's get into it. A KG discovery, Chris Brown's 12th studio album, Brown. Had a lot of conversation since it dropped on Friday. So much so, even Pitchfork magazine, who hasn't reviewed an album in over 10 years, said that this album was a piece of shh. And I'm like, what? So I'm going to go through the ones that caught my ear off of first listen, with track number one, Leave Me Alone. Leave me alone. Let me write my breath, how I've already written it. I don't need nobody telling me who I am. No. What a great album opener I thought this was, Leave Me Alone. Another one caught my ear off of first listen, which is one of Chris Brown's favorites, too. This is Honey Pack. Give me some.

I love that one. Another one that I love is the new single, Fallen, with Leon Thomas. Another one that caught my ear, because this is grown Chris Brown. This one is called It's Not You, It's Me. Another one that I was looking forward to, and I like, is Slow Jam with Lucky Day.

at Slow Jams with Lucky Day. And those are my pick for Chris Brown's 12th studio album, Brown. He is slated to debut at number 5 on the Billboard 200. And congratulations to Chris Brown. He's a new daddy. His son, Arrow, was born, and they revealed the photo the other day. So shout out to them. Coming back with more music. This is Love and R&B.

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0: You're listening to Love and R&B. I'm your host, KG Smooth. The One Voyage 2026, one legendary cruise with some endless memories. I want you to join us because I want to see you. Meet me on the Lido deck. Yeah, October 26th through November the 1st. We are going to be on that voyage, on that Virgin Voyages Resilient Lady ship. You can check it out at onevoyagecruise.com. Ricky Smiley is walking through the entire cruise ship. It looks fabulous, so you don't want to miss this. Also, we'll have T.I. there, Keith Sweat, Kid Capri, D.L. Hughley, Rick Ross, Karen White, and so much more. So don't miss. You don't want to miss out on this. And it's an adult-only party with a purpose. 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

0: It's Love and R&B, Wine Time with KG at 844-2588-R&B. The question of the night, what's the best way to deal with exes? Should you try to be friends, block them completely, or something in between? 844-2588-R&B. Miss Carly, what do you say?
1: Well, it depends on that relationship that you had with that ex. If that relationship was a good, friendly communication and understanding relationship with that ex, I think you could stay friends with them. But if it was an abusive relationship with an ex or, disrespectful, no. I think you just let him go.
0: Thank you so much.
1: You're welcome.
0: 844-2588-R&B, 844-2588-762. What's the best way to deal with exes? We're talking about it. It's Wine Time with KG on Love and R&B.

0: You're inside Loving R&B. It's Wine Time with KG at 844-2588-R&B. The question of the night, what's the best way to deal with exes? Should you try to be friends, completely block them, or something in between? Cheryl in Cleveland, what's the best way to deal with exes?
1: It's a carbon. How was the relationship when you ex out? Some of them to a base, you can still be friends. Some you can't. You're going to just totally block them.
0: Mm-hmm. So you say it depends on how it ended.
1: Yes, how it ended.
0: Thank you.
1: Yes, sir.
0: 844-2588-R&B. Let me know your thoughts. And if I don't pick up, leave a voicemail message on the love lines and I'll play your response back for Wine Time after the fact. It's Wine Time with KG on Love and R&B. Back in 6 minutes.
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3: 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The question of the night, what's the best way to deal with exes? Should you try to be friends? Should you block them completely or something in between? Jayla in Houston, Texas, what are your thoughts?
4: Okay, so the best way, I think it depends on how y'all end off. 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Now, if you're dealing with somebody that completely messed you over, it's best to just cut it ties. Don't even try it. But if you over him, I feel like you can be friends with him. So that's how I am.
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1: 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Let's dig into KG's crates. On this day, 30 years ago, Maxwell, Kenny Lattimore, Donnell Jones, and Case made their Billboard Hot R&B Singles Chart debut on the same week. So let's go through those classics. Maxwell with Till the Cops Come Knocking. We're gonna be till the cops come knocking. Kenny Lattimore hit it with Never Too Busy.

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And Kaes hit the scene with Touch Me, Tease Me. Kaes with Touch Me, Tease Me. Those four gentlemen came in hot. Coming back, sharing your love story. This is Love and R&B.

0: You're listening to Love and R&B. I'm your host, KG Smooth, with tonight's love story. And it comes from Laura, and it reads, "To my lovely boyfriend, happy birthday. I woke up today thinking about you, just like every day. But today's special, not only for me, but for all the people that surround you and love you for your accomplishments. Another year of life. And the first thing I did was thank God for you. Yes, it's your birthday, but the gift is mine. The fact that you exist is what really makes me happy and brings meaning to my life. And on this special day, I would like to tell you that all I want to give you is peace, tranquility, joy, and endless hugs, kisses, and cuddles. I love you. Sincerely, Laura." Back with the love song. 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
5: You wanna do this? Okay. 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All right. 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Brothers, y'all all right? 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

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Listen.

0: Welcome inside Lovin' R&B. I'm your host, KG Smooth. Look, the party with a purpose is back. Join Lovin' R&B, Ricky Smiley, D.O. Hughley, T.I., Keith Sweat, Rick Ross, and more for the ultimate party with a purpose. The One Voyage 2026 cruise will be sailing out of Miami October 26th through November 1st aboard the Virgin Voyages Resilient Lady. And she's a sophisticated lady. You can check her out at onevoyagecruise.com. And while you're there, go ahead and book your cabin and meet me on the Lido deck. It's the One Voyage Cruise with love and R&B.
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I'm your host, KG Smooth, with tonight's advice. An adult relationship that requires you to do their emotional work is unsustainable and not worth keeping. It's not your job to manage their emotions and pacify their chaos. Love alone isn't enough to sustain a dynamic where only one person is committed to emotional maturity. Coming back, we will step inside the Zen Den for the Eye of the Storm Midnight Meditation. This is Love and R&B.

0: You're inside Love and R&B. I'm your host, KG Smooth. Let's step inside the Zen Den for the Eye of the Storm Midnight Meditation, where tonight we are going to do some positive affirmations, workout affirmations. You know, I shared with you earlier in the show that a friend of mine that I went to high school with was found unresponsive today, and it just got me thinking about health and working out and just to get moving. So repeat these workout affirmations. I can achieve anything I want. I can do anything I put my mind to. There is nothing I can't achieve. Strong is who I am. I can do hard things. When I show up, magic happens. I'm going to return with some more favorite slow jams inside Love and R&B.
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2: 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I'm your host, KG Smooth. Wrapping up another great night. Thank you so much for hanging out with me tonight. You know, you could be anywhere in the world, but you choose to be here in this space with me. And I gratefully appreciate it. So you enjoy your night. I'll see you right back here tomorrow for all of the vibes and the fun, the love and R&B. Have a good night.

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equipped with rear view mirrors, they dip as quick as they can. 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
0: Hey, good morning, everybody. It's time to get our day started. And to open us up with a prayer is the Stella Award winning Kelante Gavin. Good morning, Kelante.
2: Good morning, Ricky Smiley and the Ricky Smiley Morning Show family. I am Kelante Gavin. And family, let's start our day with your morning prayer. Father, I thank you. Oh, you're so good. Thank you for this day that you have made, God. I pray, God, for every entrepreneur. I thank you for every business owner. I thank you for those who are sitting on ideas and gifts and talents, and low self-esteem is trying to cripple them and make them think that they're not called, that they're not chosen, that they're not gifted, that you have not given them a purpose to utilize the gifts that you have placed on the inside of them. So I pray, God, that on today, that a greater awareness for who you called them to be will wake up. Thank you for every individual that's sitting on an idea, an invention, or a plan. God, you are not just a God who's our creator, but you're a God who sees the creative. So I pray that just like, God, you were able to sculpt the world that we live in, that you were able to give the sun a day shift and the moon a night shift, that you'll look at your sons and daughters today and empower them to be who you've called them to be and utilize the gifts that you've placed on the inside of them. Thank you for every creative under the sound of my voice. I pray that you bless their businesses, bless their insight, bless their ingenuity. I pray, God, that you'll bless their creative talents and that you will open up doors to them and afford opportunities that will change the world. The businesses that we construct in, the banks, the government, the school system, their families and their life. God, you are amazing and I love you. And thank you for this special prayer today, not just for all of us, but for those who are creative and entrepreneurs. Bless their businesses. In Jesus' name we pray. Amen. Thank you so much, Ricky, for having me, man. Hey, family, do me a favor. Go and download my new single, At the Meeting. Stream it, download, and purchase it. I love y'all. Peace.
0: Hey, that was Stella Award-winning Kelante Gavin. It's time for the praise break right here on the Ricky Smiley Morning Show.

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0: Hope y'all enjoyed that praise break this morning. 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
0: 14 after the hour. What you got this morning, Alfredas?
3: Well, Ricky, it's Wednesday, May 13th. Here's what's going on in the news. President Trump sparked backlash yesterday after insulting MS Now reporter Akela Gardner after she questioned him about his White House ballroom project that has ballooned from $200 million to more than $400 million. Listen.
4: So what happened is we have a ballroom that's under budget. It's going up right here. I've doubled the size of it because we obviously need that. And we're right now on budget, under budget, and ahead of schedule. I doubled the size of it, you dumb person. You are not a smart person.
3: I would love to be a White House correspondent.
0: How the hell is she not smart? If you double the size of it and then gas prices are up and then you got a whole war going on.
3: Yeah.
0: He's a freaking idiot.
3: I just can't believe he would say that to her. Like, this is the president of the
0: United States. Are y'all shocked? Wait a minute. Let me ask you a question. Why is everybody shocked?
3: What do you expect?
5: I'm not shocked.
3: I'm not. What do you expect?
0: You expect ignorance from someone that's ignorant.
3: Yeah. Meanwhile, Ricky, the renovations for the reflecting pool, which he wants to change from gray, the original gray to blue, have also far exceeded early estimates. Trump is also criticizing Fed Chair Jerome Powell over costs tied to renovations at the Fed. Now, this isn't a one-off. As you said, it's not something we're not used to. Trump is a pattern of publicly attacking the role of free press and black female journalists in particular, including Rachel Scott, Yemichi Alcindor, Abby Phillip, and April Ryan. That Trump soundbite, Ricky, makes you miss the days of old when we had a president who was actually presidential. Speaking of, former President Barack Obama was a sight for sore eyes when he made a campaign stop in Austin yesterday to boost Democratic Senate hopeful James Tallarico and gubernatorial candidate Gina Hinojosa ahead of November's midterms. Now, the trio visited an Austin taco restaurant, encouraging Texans to head to the polls. Tallarico is trying to flip a Texas Senate seat for Democrats for the first time in more than 3 decades. And in South Carolina, Republicans hit a roadblock in their effort to redraw Congressman James Clyburn's district when 5 GOP lawmakers actually broke ranks and voted with Democrats against the plan. The proposal would have reshaped the state's only majority black congressional district, currently represented by Clyburn, who's held that seat since the 90s. Ahead of that vote, though, President Donald Trump had asked Republicans and urged them to push the map through, praising similar redistricting efforts in Tennessee. So Clyburn called the proposal a threat to democracy, warning it was about politicians changing the rules when they don't like election results. For info on these stories and more, go to RickySmileyMorningShow.com. Now, here's a look at sports.
6: Rock T, the sports genius, is in the building.
7: What's happening, ladies and gentlemen? San Antonio Spurs bounce back and beat the Minnesota Timberwolves 126-97 last night. They lead the series 3-2, led by Victor Wembanyama with a cool 27 points. Detroit Pistons, Cleveland Cavaliers, game 5 is tonight. That will go down in the Motor City. Sad news, man. Jason Collins, he was the first openly gay NBA player. He made that announcement back in 2013. He's been battling brain cancer, where he just passed away. Lost the battle of brain cancer. He was 47 years old. Memphis Grizzlies forward Brandon Clark died at the age of 29. He was found dead from a possible drug overdose. Narcotics were found at the scene and no evidence of any foul play. They're still investigating that situation. Man, 29 years old.
0: Man.
7: At the top of his career in the NBA. Sad, man. Y'all keep the family in prayer. That's what I got for my sports report. Brad, what you got coming up next in the hot spot?
5: Man, you can't go against Beyonce. I'm going to tell you what happened. I got the details up next in the hot spot on the Ricky Smiley Morning Show.
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3: BRAT. All right, 29 before the top of the hour. Time for the hot spot. What up, Brat?
5: What up, Ricky? Good morning, everybody. I'm your girl, Brat Tat Tat, and this is the hot spot where we bring you music, movies, and more. So let's get on off into it. Well, y'all, the Georgia man accused of stealing unreleased music and confidential tour materials connected to Beyonce has pleaded guilty to entering an automobile with the intent to commit theft and criminal trespassing. Kelvin Evans waived his right to trial and was sentenced to 5 years. Under the sentence, he will serve 2 years in prison, and the remaining time will be completed on probation. Authorities said several valuable items were stolen from the vehicle, including jump drives containing unreleased Beyonce music, show plans, and a MacBook Pro laptop. The missing digital files reportedly included unpublished tracks and sensitive production material that was tied to her tour. Investigators connected Kelvin Evans to the crime using surveillance footage and vehicle tracking evidence. So, I wonder, did they get the stuff back, though? That's my question. You think they got the jump drive and all that stuff back? Okay.
6: Yeah, but he needs to do time and stuff.
5: He definitely do.
6: You just can't trust anybody. Somebody give you an opportunity.
5: Right.
6: Give you an opportunity, and that's the only thing you can, your way to repay them and thank them is by screwing them over. So normal.
5: Yeah. Right. It ain't normal. Nothing we ain't used to, right? All right, y'all, moving on. The New York Times released a list of the 30 greatest living American songwriters, and they did not include Beyonce, which is absolutely crazy to me. But on the list, there are greats like Stevie Wonder, Jay-Z, Taylor Swift, Missy Elliott, Lionel Richie, Mariah Carey, Dolly Parton, Young Thug, Babyface, The Dream, Kendrick Lamar, Jimmy Jam and Terry Lewis, and several others. But, you know, the curators of the list received comments from fans wondering why Beyonce was kept off the list. And here's what they had to say.
7: Craig wrote, Beyonce left off because? Did her style of collaborative songwriting count her out? Her last three albums, Lemonade, Renaissance, and Cowboy Carter, are genre-bending American classics. Be interested in the thought process of the judges, please. I think of Beyonce as a curator and an executive producer.
8: And performer.
7: And of course, performer. Of the moment. She is Frank Sinatra plus Kanye West. Kanye West famously, infamously uses ghostwriters.
9: Oh. Mm. So she's his ghostwriters?
10: She's a great performer and not a good writer.
5: She writes too, though.
6: She does.
5: I'm so confused.
6: She don't need to be validated by them. She's one of the greatest of all time.
5: And that's
6: will go down
5: true.
6: In history as one of the greatest of all time, no matter what.
5: On everything, performance,
6: everything.
5: Singing, yeah, all of that. All
6: look,
5: of that.
6: Big hips, everything.
5: Come on now.
9: And you know what else? Even hearing them, the people who came up with the list, I'll believe them anyway, just hearing
5: me
9: their
5: either.
9: Voice.
5: They sound like they're some haters, right? Yeah.
9: I don't believe you.
5: Oh, my God. Let me get this in real quick, y'all. It is graduation season, and Queen Latifah brought HBCU pride, humor, and hard-earned wisdom as the commencement speaker of the graduation ceremony for the class of 2026 at North Carolina A&T this past Saturday. She encouraged the graduates to believe in themselves, and Queen Latifah told the grads that she only had a few minutes to offer life advice, and here's what she had to say.
11: Be delusional enough to call yourself something that the world hasn't called you yet.
4: Be brave enough to walk down a road that no one else can see but you. Find the people who believe in you and rock with them. Let them be the wind beneath your wings.
6: Yes, sir.
4: And of course, get your own crown and rock that damn thing.
0: Come on,
9: ooh, now. Goosebumps, girl. Goosebumps.
5: Yes, Queen Latifah, that's what I'm talking about. And while we're on the topic of school, y'all, 2 Chainz is a proud, proud dad. His daughter, Heaven, graduated from high school with a 4.0 GPA, and she is on her way to Harvard University in the fall. And here's how he felt his baby girl's accomplished.
8: Done a lot of things in my lifetime. I mean, I've done so many things. I've accomplished so many goals. It's my first time I had a child that went to the same school for 12 years and graduated with a 4.0 and going to college. Out of all the stuff I done been doing my whole life, this is at the top. Give me a reason, man. Shout out Heaven, man.
11: Love you, baby.
8: Love you. I know you watching my stories.
0: Come on now.
6: Yeah.
5: Yes.
6: That's awesome.
5: Oh, my goodness.
6: Congratulations.
5: Congratulations. Well, for more information on these stories and more, you can go to RickySmileyMorningShow.com, and you can catch me on all my social media. So Brett. Coming up next, we got Rock T with that HBCU. 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
15: What up, Mike? Oh, yeah, it's time for another HBCU, you know. We're going to always put a spotlight on our heroes and sheroes that attended or currently attend our historically black colleges and universities. Let's truck it on down to FAMU. Established in 1887, home of the Green and Orange Rattlers. Shout out to the Marching 100 Marching Band, baby. talking about one of y'all's former students, Mr. Will Packer, an award-winning producer with a wide variety of projects on his slate. He's produced movies like Girls Trip, Think Like a Man, Straight Outta Compton, Night School, Ride Along, and so many others. He's also a New York Times best-selling author, and he's the first black producer to preside over the Academy Awards, for which he received an Emmy nomination. And that's not it. He graduated from FAMU magnum cum laude, and he's also a minority owner of the Atlanta Falcons. But I ain't gotta tell you all of his story. He can tell you himself. Will Packer, show your rattle of pride, baby.
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16: Well, Ricky, millennials are out here struggling in their dating lives, and we know why. 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

0: up, Readers?
1: What up, Ricky? Here's the thing. Dating outside is getting expensive. According to a new report, the average date for millennials now costs $252 for one date. While Gen Z is reportedly spending around $205 per outing. So the report says stuff like dinner, transportation, entertainment, and even grooming are all adding up, with a lot of people saying dating is now interfering with their financial goals. Some people are even scaling back to stuff like coffee dates, park walks, and home-cooked meals to save money. Now, you know, dating is typically a time to get to know somebody, you know, somebody new. But is it getting too expensive to do that now, Ricky?
0: Man, have her come over there and make that girl some pinto beans and cornbread. Yeah.
2: Come on, dog.
3: You know everybody can't cook like that.
1: Yeah.
0: They have to learn. You can Google it. You can, they Google everything else. They can Google. You can doggone go to YouTube. All the recipes on YouTube.
3: You think that's going to make her happy?
0: Absolutely.
1: But here's the thing. I'm not going over to somebody's house on a first date. Like, exactly. I will go on a coffee date.
0: Even if the parents there?
3: They're going to want to go to
1: a restaurant. Well, yeah, but if you're a millennial, you like 30-something. So yeah. If you live with your parents, that's a whole other
2: story.
1: That's
2: a problem. That's a problem right there.
3: Right.
0: I mean, you can save money. You got money in the bank. True. You prepare for marriage.
1: That's true. Yeah, I mean, you do have a point, but I just think, like, I don't know, like a park date, like a picnic, that would be so romantic.
2: Hey, the walk in the parks are game changers, man.
1: Yeah.
0: I took a girl on a picnic. I mean, had a blanket, had, you know, Target sold them little picnic baskets.
1: Yeah.
0: I went and bought one when it got some stuff from Subway and put the blanket down and had a very nice time.
1: Super cute. But you know what I think, too? I don't know, but when I was younger, I wasn't getting hair done for every date. Nails, you got makeup is expensive. All the things, you got to have a new outfit for every date. I think that maybe, I know females.
0: Roll your hair up before you go to bed.
3: No,
0: roll
3: it up.
0: And calm it to the back and push them down, curls back in there. Yes, they
3: ain't nobody do that. They want to go eat. They got to get their hair done. Yeah. Come on, if it's a special date and they're going out on a date, they want to be impressive too. They ain't going just to be gone. They want to look nice too. So they want
0: their
3: hair done.
0: My grandma made sure I was cool before I left the house.
4: That's right. And as for makeup, he'll go to CVS and Walgreens and get you some makeup. You don't have to go to the...
5: Wait, you just ain't do it at home?
4: At the place. Yeah, do your own. Girls need to learn how to do their makeup.
3: You still got to pay for your clothes.
1: Nails.
4: Y'all got too many places.
0: If you go by
3: the, still got to get your nails done. You got to make sure you fly for the day.
2: Right, they can go to Wet Seal and get a whole...
3: Ain't nobody going to no Wet Seal.
0: Stop by the funeral home. They'll beat you up real quick. They'll be getting them bodies out of there.
3: Oh, my God.
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1: I'll see Hugglestep is indeed pregnant with their first child together, and she's definitely a white girl, y'all. This is so touching, y'all. Now, they're saying y'all, the couple who famously took a break, honey, in January before finding their way back to each other late last year are reportedly several months along. Now, they say while they're keeping the due date and the baby's gender under wraps for now, the joy is clearly a high in the Fox household. Now, they're saying Jamie and LC, honey, journey hasn't been a straight line, but it's definitely been a supportive one. Now, the beginning there, saying that they were first spotted together back in 2022 at the premiere of Day Shift. Now, the health battle there, saying LC, she was notably by Jamie's side, y'all, throughout his harrowing 2023 medical emergency, which he recently, y'all, detailed in his emotional Netflix, which had people and would have cited, y'all, what had happened. Now, the reunion, they're saying after a brief split, y'all, at the start of 2025, the pair reignited their flame last summer, with sources saying, y'all, they realized that they were meant to be after everything they had faced together. Y'all, ain't that so touching, y'all? This is beautiful. But this is why they tell y'all, never say never, because never is such a long, long time. And, you know, it's just something about those beautiful
2: European never is people. A long time, though. Never is a long time.
1: It is a long time. So when Jamie made that announcement, they're saying black women all over the world are livid as of today when they heard this report that it's being announced that he is now with a woman of non-color and she's pregnant. After all these women spend money to go see him after this, that near.
2: Well, he can't get all them pregnant. All the women that spend money can't get them all pregnant now.
1: Well, he could have picked two of the Africans of America in the crowd, honey, and impregnated them then, so it wouldn't be so bad. But I feel so bad for these women, honey. I would request, I mean, something. It had to be done.
2: No.
3: What's got to be done?
4: Reparations? What you want?
1: Something, honey. I didn't sat there and made that announcement and hear these women feeling like maybe they could have an opportunity with this African-American
2: man. They came to see him perform. They don't want no baby by Jamie Foxx.
1: Well, they didn't need him to say about, honey, no more white women need that at the beginning of his doggone thing, honey. I mean, that's insult to injury, number one.
2: And he was just thing, playing.
1: Well, he better not. Well, honey, it's all on tape.
5: It's
1: and
5: jokes.
1: That never goes away. Ain't no damn joke.
5: It's jokes.
4: You know what is interesting?
1: I don't care what it is. That was no joke. When you say no more white women, you got a lonely black woman in the crowd that would love to be with a man of Africa to sit in, particularly him, and you going to say something like that, honey, I would be
5: she should file a lawsuit, shouldn't she?
1: She should file a lawsuit. That's
4: oh,
1: right.
4: Lord.
1: So, but anyway, it's sad, and I feel bad for these women that were there, honey. But anyway, congratulations to Jamie, honey.
4: If he happy, that should be all that matter, right?
1: I don't know if he happy or not, honey. If he was happy, he would have been happy with the first two white women he was with. But, honey, they got... Oh, but anyway,
4: don't do this, Gary.
1: Moving on. Another celebrity news, y'all. Honey, as the son, honey, of an NBA superstar. Now, this is the story I love to report. Bronny James, y'all, has grown under one of the brightest spotlights, honey, in sports. Now, he's the oldest son, y'all, of LeBron and the beautiful Miss Savannah James. And they're saying he spent much of his time, y'all, balancing expectations, family legacy, and his own ambition in basketball. Now, you know, back in 2023, he suffered a cardiac arrest, y'all, during a work at the University of Southern California. They said, but Bron had later returned to the court after undergoing treatment, y'all, for a congenital heart defect now. But nevertheless, move on and on and on. It's being reported, y'all, that he is madly in love, y'all, with his beautiful girlfriend of African-American descent, and her name is Miss Parker Richards. You know who? Parker Whitfield. She's the beautiful daughter of Sally Richards. Y'all know Sally Richards, and y'all know her dad, honey, the guy from The Cosby Show, honey. So they're saying that they're madly in love. They met at the Sierra Canyon School in California, where he played, y'all, basketball, and she was part of the softball team. Such a great story, y'all. Now, they're saying, y'all, that Bronny and Parker, y'all, they confirmed their relationship when she posted a heartfelt tribute to Bronny on National Boyfriend Day. They say since then, the two have shared snaps and affectionate moments on social media, including for Valentine's Day, y'all, birthdays, and their anniversaries, y'all. This is a touching story. I mean, this is nice, you know, to come after Jamie Foxx's story after he sat there and told people all these lies, and I'm glad now that Bronny and his beautiful Parker are together. Now, if y'all know his dad name is Dondre Whitfield. You know, he helped

0: Kevin Hart, John Travolta, and so many other stars, honey, do work and produce different movies. And her mom is Sally Richardson. Y'all know Sally, honey. You know, she played on A Low Down Dirty Shame, The Great White Hype, and I Am Legend. So she comes from great parents, and he comes from great parents as well. And they're teaching them well before Black History Month that this is what you should do to get you a nice, beautiful girlfriend that kind of resembles you. And, you know, don't put it out there in the press. And,
1: I think I do a Black History Month in this
2: journey.
0: Oh, that's why, I say this, they put it out there before then. Let you know that they're in love.
1: Year away.
0: They're in love, and that, you know, they're not, you know, going around lying saying, I ain't gonna date no more white women and stuff like that. So I'm glad that Bronny is with
3: that beauty. Thing triggered you this morning.
0: It triggered me because he lied. Jamie Foxx lied to us. We were rooting for him.
3: The sun has his place up in the sky.
1: Somehow that tied back into Jamie Foxx with Bronny James and Andre Whitfield.
0: Yeah. But nevertheless, y'all, congratulations to the James family.
1: NBA and comedy, I don't know.
0: It's just a beautiful thing, though, y'all. So y'all catch it on the way home, honey. Now that said and did, y'all know what time it is. Sha-la-la-la. Just comes right on time, honey. The Kahlua today, honey, is one of my favorite Kahlua. My Kahlua today, y'all, is Jet. On the high end, you say Jet, and on the low end, you say beautiful black. That's your Kahlua for today.
3: Y'all give it up again with the team.
0: Yes, yes.
3: Darren, thank you. That was a beautiful color. We appreciate you always.
0: You're welcome.
3: I got your wake-up calls. Y'all get up and down the phone. Eyes wide open. 8669 Ricky, 8669 RICKEY. 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

0: Good morning. This is Rosalind calling from Charlotte, North Carolina, 105.3 FM. And I want to wake up all my Tara's mothers. I just celebrated my birthday on Mother's Day. And Ricky, you're going to stop iffing with Gary, okay? Love you all. Wake up, wake up, wake up.
1: Good morning, Ricky and the morning crew. Sha-la-la. This is Buffy Thomas calling from Fort Lauderdale, Florida. I want to shout out my coworkers at Coastal Waste and Recycling Pompano Beach. Somebody cover my garbage route because it's my birthday and I'm on vacation. Wake up, wake up, wake up.

0: for the top of the hour, y'all. So, Alfredis, we're going to start out with you with the good news.
1: Okay, Ricky. Two police officers are being praised for saving a man's life on the Gold Star Bridge in Connecticut after using compassion instead of force. A man was suicidal and perched on a bridge more than 100 feet above the river, but he told officers he just wanted a hug. So one of the officers calmly promised him a hug if he climbed down. The man then climbed down, got the hug he wanted. This whole thing safely ended the standoff in less than 2 minutes, and the man was transported to a hospital for mental health care.
2: Wow.
1: Sometimes we just need a hug.
3: Good
2: Sometimes
3: stuff.
2: You just need a hug.
1: Yep.
0: Yeah, that's so important. A lot of times you see people going out there, you just don't know what they're going through. Yeah. Right when you think you got it bad, somebody else's situation is worse. So we just want to keep everybody that's out there, you know, don't have a place to live. Keep everybody lifted up in prayer. You just don't know what they're dealing with. It's a lot. So we just thank God. That's why my grandma said, I thank God for my mind. You know what I'm saying?
2: Yeah.
0: So some people do need a hug. So if they let you hug them, hug them. All right, so appreciate that. That was a good story, Alfredis. Yeah, now, because we got to switch right on the bad news. What you got, Kay?
3: Okay, I don't even know how bad this is, but it is wild. So a 28-year-old woman in New York City got busted for trying to go back to high school. Seriously. Now, she was arrested and charged with identity fraud because she allegedly pretended to be a teenager and enrolled as a student. Now, the police are trying to figure out why this grown woman would do this and how she was able to pass as a student for 2 weeks. Now we'll let you know what happens when she goes before a judge.
4: You want to play somebody, she want to go back and play a sport or something.
0: Them free lunches. that piece on Fridays, the sloppy joes,
1: chocolate milk.
3: That Friday piece will get me back, right? For real.
0: Yes, boy, when I tell you, boy, you can tell when they don't have especially they'd be in there screaming when they out of chocolate milk. They'll let you know, let the whole school know it ain't no chocolate milk.
5: What they say?
3: No, don't do it. No. Don't do it. Use your imagination.
5: You're on the other side of the campus. How about, no more chocolate milk.
0: No more chocolate milk for the day. Because that white milk with that pizza, man, golly, you can't eat that white milk with them sloppy joes, man. Your stomach will explode. You have to have chocolate milk. They run out of chocolate milk on Fridays. It's a problem, but they're going to let you know because you know they have lunch on first period.
1: Mr. Smiley.
0: Don't nobody want no water at that water fountain.
1: Okay.
0: All right, Brett, you got the what the hell news.
2: I do, Ricky. A Maryland man is headed to federal prison after prosecutors say he helped sell fake nursing diplomas and bogus transcripts to people trying to get jobs in healthcare. Now, according to the U.S. Attorney's Office, 55-year-old Patrick Nwoku was sentenced to nearly 2 years behind bars after admitting to a massive fraud scheme that helped untrained workers pose as licensed nurses. Man, investigators say the operation involved fake RN and LPN diplomas from a now defunct nursing school in Virginia and Florida. There's two of them. Prosecutors say some buyers paid as much as $17,000 for fake credentials, then used them to apply for nursing licenses and healthcare jobs. Officials say that the scheme put patients at serious risk because people who never completed proper medical training were allegedly able to work in healthcare settings. Federal prosecutors say the scam caused more than $1.5 million in losses. What the hell?
0: Yeah, that's why I'm not going to be going to all these little doctorate ballroom programs. You know, everybody, Brett, that's the new thing. Get ready for it. They're gonna be calling you
2: for the
0: honorary doctorate.
2: Oh, no, they do that.
0: Everybody having them.
2: Yep, don't
0: they,
2: do it.
0: They run
2: don't
0: a damn lunchroom, a ballroom, boy.
2: Because you're the person that people coming to see.
0: Coming to see.
2: They selling the tickets because of you.
0: And you sitting in there.
2: They want to honor you.
0: That's a new gig.
2: It ain't new. It happened to me a couple years ago. I done flew all out to California, got the hair, makeup, nails, all that stuff done we talked about earlier. Got there, and the people, they thought I was performing or something. And I was like, what is this? They said they was honoring me. I don't know what it was.
0: Man.
5: Roxy, where you got your doctorate from?
2: It's a scam.
0: Oh, don't do that.
5: Oh.
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12: All right, y'all checking them off. 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

0: Oh, Brady, bring a smile to the morning show. Hey, Chicken and Waffle Mix going down with y'all lying on the ones and twos. Hey, man, what up, baby boy?
1: I'm good, man. You're done it out as a Wednesday on the mix, man. And of course, hit me up on the gram at J-A-H Lion, sir.
0: J-A-H Lion Sound. Hey, appreciate you, big dog.
1: My pleasure, man.
0: Hey, let me get a cash out, man. Cash out before $20, bro.
1: Yo, things rough, man. Rough out there.
0: Why wouldn't he give me some chicken nuggets, man? My car at the clan, John.
1: Man, what?
0: Come on, John.
1: Yeah, you got a platinum American Express.
0: Yeah, whatever. You know, they make you pay that all that at one time. You can't even pull that out. You ain't finna pay half of that. No, yes, dog. Absolutely not. Yeah. Let's see where your boy at. All right, Black Tony. What's up, man? Where
2: you Hey, Saturday, you think it's a game? But what I had told you about yesterday, you think I'm just talking crazy? But this not no game, Saturday. I'm off on a real new mission right now. This might be the end of my career on as a radio person.
0: So you resigning from radio?
2: Hey, Saturday, I'm finna do this thing for real. But in case y'all case y'all missed it yesterday. Let me tell you what's going on in the world of Black Tony right now.
0: All right.
3: What have you done? You done got yourself into some trouble. But you're living in the hood, money low, you ain't got no bread. Call Black Tony, kind of like a law firm. We don't have no degrees, but we can get you out of trouble. Our lawyers aren't licensed, but they could talk a good game. It's Black Tony, kind of like a law firm. Hit him on his cell at 1-888, not legal. That's 1-888, not legal.
0: Hey,
2: come on, boy. This ain't no game out here, but I'm out here helping the community, boy. I'm trying to do this thing for real, Shadi.
0: What you do? What do you do?
2: Shadi, we help folks out who got problems, but they can't go to the regular lawyer firm like Ben Trump and
0: you go to court with people.
2: Yeah, we go to court, Shawty. If you got a slip and fall, if you go to court, you can hit by a bus, anything.
0: All right, so rock till you slip and fail. How do you present your case to a judge? Go.
2: I'm glad.
0: If I'm the judge, what are you gonna say when you go to court? Go.
2: Before we even go to court, Shawty, we specialize in shutter out of court. I got a young man right now. What I had help. Listen to him.
4: Say my name, Polo. I had dropped a water bottle in the grocery store, slipped. Black Tony told me to go back in, lay on the floor, and he went to get the manager. Now I'm going to the chiropractor, and he said we're going to hit for 8 or 9. Bam, split 50-50. I'm walking away with 4,500. Appreciate you, Black Tony.
5: Wow.
2: Come on, Shawty. Come on, cuz.
4: Come on,
2: I ain't went to no courtroom or nothing. Just went on there and told them folks, Shawty, we gonna sue y'all ass if y'all don't give me some money. And guess what? This wife finna get $4,500 on the come up, boy. The money young coming to his Zelle tomorrow, Shawty. We finna get this. So what is you saying, Shawty?
6: You specialize on settling out of court. That's your thing.
2: We trying not to go to court because we ain't got no, you know, all that little paperwork and all that. But next week, we might have to go to court.
0: Law license. You got no law license.
2: Yeah, that part. But we got a legal office, though. We got a law office, though. I told you I signed a lease on it yesterday. And look, on that, let me tell you, I signed me and your name on there because I needed somebody that had a real job that could be on the lease. But look, Shawty, this all the folk won't. Rick, listen to me, Shawty. It's only $3,000 a month. All them folk want is for me to give you they say we need a picture of Ricky Smiley to put in here because the lady a big fan, and she's want a life-size picture to put in front of the office. And they say Black Tony, kind of like a law firm, sponsored by Ricky Smiley. So look, Shawty, I just need a life-size picture.
0: Hey, what?
2: I need a life-size picture.
0: And so that's the only client you know. Y'all split up that 8 racks and gave $4,500. That's it so far.
2: They've been blowing me up since yesterday. But since they heard that commercial, but them folks blowing me up. I'm gonna have some more there tomorrow.
5: Really?
0: Yeah. So no more radio for you. You just we just promote your law firm.
2: And me and your law firm, cause you on the lease. And we need your picture up in the front.
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2: Yeah, marriage is like having cable with just one channel. Same shit on every day. Like, damn, I love you, but I want to see another movie. You got to hang around other married people, too. I hang around my boy. He's been married for 6 years. The nigga videotaped his wedding day, never watched it. Now, every day, he watch it every day, but he watch it in reverse. Because he said he loves seeing himself take that ring back off of that big finger. Walking back down out of the aisle, just waving at her ugly ass mother down the church. Getting back in the limo, back at the bachelor party. Look how happy I was. I ain't smiled like this since I married that bitch.
3: Earthquake in the building. All right, Gary, what you got coming up?
4: Coming up next, y'all, man.

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1: Hold it!
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3: It's Gary, baby.
5: All right, 7 minutes after the hour, Gary has the tea and the Kahlua of the day. Gary!
6: Good morning, Ricky. Good morning, America. Good morning to you. It's Wednesday. A beautiful, beautiful day in the neighborhood. And here's what's happening in celebrity news, y'all. You know, there was a slogan that a mind is a terrible thing to waste, y'all. That's the United Negro College Fund. And a lot of people say, y'all, this is very touching. And a lot of celebrities need to get this line and share it with their kids. In particular, y'all, Kim Kardashian and her beautiful daughter, which I don't know why they're attacking her, Miss Northwest. Now, Northwest is only 12. And they're saying, y'all, that she struggled, y'all, to answer some questions, you know, at the Rolling Out Loud event. Now they're saying that there's a video showing y'all the 12-year-old aspiring rapper Northwest struggling y'all to answer questions after her set y'all at Rolling Loud in Orlando. Now in the video, they're saying that a streamer asked North, honey, what she thinks

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1: Northwest is a child. She needs to be learning her ABCs, honey, instead of out there trying to rap and carry on like her daddy and what have you. So
2: I'm sure she learned her ABCs, Gary. She just probably was nervous.
1: Oh, you nervous? I bet your chick ain't nervous. She
2: yeah, but sometimes you're nervous when you're in front of people and they're interviewing you. And you may feel uncomfortable or anything, and you might say the wrong thing or not say nothing at all.
1: And that's what she did. She said nothing at all, honey. She should have just said no comment and walked away. Instead of saying, I don't know what you're talking about. I don't know what that is, honey.
2: Well, that go back to what you were saying, Gary. She is only 12.
1: Mm-mm. But, Brad, that's not a good excuse, honey. That girl making too much money to not know what she's up there doing. I feel so bad for the public, honey, who paid money to see her. They paid money to see this child, honey. And then when she get time to do an interview, she didn't know what to say, and I feel bad for her. But I understand, though, Brad, though. I mean, she probably was nervous and what have you, but we're going to keep her lifted in prayer. She needs to do like Blue Lily does. I mean, Blue Ivy does, honey. Blue Ivy, honey, just smile and keep walking, honey. But, you know, Beyonce and Kim Kardashian, I just guess they're totally different people. But congratulations to Lil Northwest, honey. She's going to be an aspiring rapper.
3: That's right here, Gary.
1: Moving on.
2: Thank you.
1: Oh, Brett, you're going to love this story, y'all.
2: Oh,
1: it's being reported, y'all, that, honey, they say, don't forget about us, honey. Who is that? Mariah Carey and Anderson .Paak, honey. They're saying a rumor that they rekindled their romance, honey. Yes, after a movie day. Now, they said Mariah Carey seemed to be stepping back, baby, after Anderson .Paak, honey, after he was spotted, honey, lip-locking with Miss Jenny Mai. But they say Mariah Carey and Anderson .Paak may be, honey, an item again, despite the silk-sided singer alleged lip-locking session with Miss Jenny Mai. Now, y'all know who Jenny Mai is, huh? She's the ex-wife of
4: Jeezy.
1: Yeah, oh, she's beautiful. Now, they're saying, y'all, the iconic singer was spotted leaving a movie day hand-in-hand with the talented artist in Los Angeles.
2: Oh,
1: now, they say Mimi was seen, baby, tiptoeing, baby, in heels as Anderson, honey, led her to a ticket counter and
2: did that
1: on an escalator.
2: You're doing too much. They just friends. Friends can't go to the movies.
1: Mm. Well, they were supposed to be on Allegedly More. Yeah, friends go to the movie.
2: Okay,
1: honey,
2: well, then that's what it was. I'm telling you, that's what it was.
1: But
2: they
1: I wouldn't take
2: together.
1: No man back after he was kissing
2: they,
1: Jenny
2: they were
1: Mai,
2: never
1: allegedly.
2: Together.
1: Who?
2: Mariah Anderson .Paak.
1: They were never, are they just friends?
2: Yes, they're just friends.
1: Oh, honey, but she was tiptoeing, they said, baby, honey.
2: She walked on the tiptoes. Even when she take her shoes off, she walked on the tiptoes.
1: Oh,
2: yeah.
1: She tiptoed to the ticket counter.
2: She tiptoed everywhere.
1: Uh-huh.
2: Yeah.
1: All right, Miss Kerrigan, you better tiptoe and tiptoe back in that man's life. But nevertheless, they said,
2: she don't need that man. She don't need nobody.
1: Yes,
2: don't
1: Lord.
2: Don't do that. They not together. They are not together.
4: Confirm it, girl.
1: They said the pair first sparked rumors back in 2024 when
2: of
1: they shared
2: they
1: the romantic dinner.
2: Anybody she seen with, they try to say she with them.
1: Really?
2: Yeah.
1: Oh, my God. But they say Anderson was spotted kissing Mariah's hand, honey, at the table while she rested
2: what
1: her arm.
2: What man wouldn't kiss her hand?
1: I wouldn't kiss
2: of
1: no woman's hand.
2: Of course you wouldn't.
1: Mine.
2: You don't want them.
1: Mm-mm.
4: You ain't never kissed booty
2: so
4: in James' hand.
2: But that ain't a woman.
1: No, I ain't never kissed his hand, Ricky, but he kissed mine.
2: He only kissed a woman on that prom day when he smashed that girl.
4: Right. Oh, yeah.
1: I sit there and expose
2: that's when you kissed him.
4: Gary, that girl did an interview. She said he tore it up, Gary.
1: That was, I promise you, Ricky. Ricky!
2: Okay,
1: that was AI. Ricky! I'm finna go to the damn cover. Don't do that.
4: Hey, Gary, you said it was AI.
1: That was AI, baby.
4: It wasn't no AI back then. That was the 70s.
1: That was AI, honey. But anyway, we're going to pray, honey, that Mariah and Anderson are just friends, as Brad said, honey. And we know they
2: we
1: love
2: don't have
1: each
2: to
1: other.
2: Pray for that. They do love each other. They're friends.
1: Well, Brad, I'm friends with a lot of people, but I don't love them.
2: What that mean?
1: I'm just not friends.
4: He don't know. Go ahead, man.
2: He
4: what's
2: don't
4: the
2: know.
4: Cool
2: go on? Ahead, please. Shalala your ass on this.
1: Hey, y'all know what that said. It did not know what time it is. Thank you, Brad.
2: Shalala. Oh, God.
1: Yes, shalala, Brad. Shalala, Mariah. Shalala, Anderson. The cologne today, honey, is one of my favorite cologne. My cologne today, y'all, is Jet. On the high end, you say jet, and on the low end, just say beautiful black. That's the color for the day, honey. Y'all can tune in later, honey. Y'all can get the rest of the story on.
4: That's a beautiful color, gang. And on the low end is what?
1: It's black, Ricky.
4: It's black.
1: American.
4: Beautiful color.

0: What?
1: All right, y'all give it up for Gary with a T if you would. Hey, it's Wellness Wednesday. We got the one and only Dr. MJ Collier is going to be in the building. So if you have any medical questions, you can call us now at 866-9-RICKEY, 866-9-RICKEY. 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
2: In the morning. I'd die for you evening. I'd die for you at night time. Oh, girl.
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1: 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We got Dr. MJ Collins. Oh, Dr. MJ Collins. 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
2: 1.1, how's traffic looking?
3: Outbound on the East Tex, there's a disabled vehicle block on the right lane near Kelly Street. Be cautious and stay to the left. And then outbound on the East Freeway, an accident at Cedar Lane blocks the left lane. That has you moving slow from the East Sam Houston Parkway. And there is close to a 10-minute delay. On the southbound side of the East Sam Houston Parkway, an accident has the off-ramp to 225 blocked. There's a 5-minute delay from Jacintoport Boulevard. On the northbound side of the East Sam near 225, an accident's been moved to the right shoulder. And there's a 2-minute delay from Pasadena Boulevard. Inbound 288 at Alameda Genoa, an accident did clear. Traffic is still moving slow from the South Sam Houston Tollway, seeing a 5-minute delay left over. 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
5: 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Yes, way. Cut Close will also join Keith Sweat. 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
2: All right, y'all, every Wednesday on the Ricky Smiley Morning Show. Hey, we got the one and only Dr. MJ Collier in the building to answer all your medical questions, man. Dr. Collier, happy to have you. You took me down through that last week, man.
21: Well, Ricky, you know, it was time for your annual comprehensive physical exam, and you know we go from the rooter to the tutor. So we make sure that we check
2: you
21: out.
2: Sure did go
21: out.
2: To the tutor. LeBron James knuckle.
21: And Ricky was like, well, I wasn't expecting all of that. I'm not ready for it, et cetera. I say, Ricky, we got you in the office now. Let's do everything we need to
22: and
21: do to
22: say.
21: Optimize your health. We have a partnership to keep you healthy, keep you on the radio, my brother. So I'm so glad that you came in, and I'm glad that that you were acceptable to a comprehensive physical. And so that was good. We did full blood work panels on you that included a kidney evaluation, a liver evaluation, total cholesterol with the good and the bad, and also your blood count. Make sure you weren't anemic. Prostate exam and prostate PSA blood testing. So you got it all, and we declare you born again healthy. So you good, take care of yourself. So that's good.
2: You heard it said, Brad. Born again healthy.
22: Born again healthy.
23: Yes, I heard.
2: Thank
23: him.
2: You, man.
23: I'm next.
21: All right, there you go. Okay, Brad, we looking forward to you. Okay, so Ricky, I'm compelled to talk about what's in the news headlines, the Hantu virus. Should we be concerned about it? Yes, we should. Now, you know, these disease states used to be regional or, you know, certain parts of the world. But with air travel now, we just, you know, an 8-hour flight away from something being exposed and brought to our continent. And that's kind of what we've had with this situation. It was first noted to spread on a recent cruise ship. It was thought that somebody that had been on that cruise brought the virus on the cruise. One of the passengers was already sick when they came on after being exposed to rotors while doing some walking in the woods, basically. So we're going to talk about that. People are now doing spring cleaning and headed outdoors, creating opportunities for exposure. So the Hantu virus is a severe, sometimes fatal respiratory disease. You usually don't get it from people. It is spread by rodents, especially deer mice and white-footed mice. Now, the virus resides in urine and feces or droppings of the mice. When it dries up, it creates a dust that contains the virus. That is the problem. So let's say, for instance, you've had rodent exposure in your garage or in a shed, you know, where you keep your lawnmower or something, and you see it and you start sweeping it up. And so what you do, you aerosolize those particles that contain the virus and you breathe it in. So if you see signs of mice, don't just grab a broom and start sweeping. The symptoms can start and are feeling like the flu. You get fever, headaches, and muscle aches, especially in the large muscles like the thighs and the back. But after about 4 to 10 days, it flips and gets real serious. You get shortness of breath, air hunger, like you just cannot get enough air in. And if you're experiencing that, you need to get to the emergency room immediately because the death rate is 50% fatality. So half the people that get it will ultimately succumb to it. So prevention tips. If you see signs of droppings, don't back them or sweep them. That just puts the virus in the air. So you bleach it down. You use disinfectant or a mix of bleach and water. Let it sit there for a minimum of 5 minutes. And then after that, you remove it, hopefully by not just sweeping. And also gear up. This is an opportunity you need to put on gloves and a mask. So bring out all those old masks that you had back in the COVID days. They're still good. They don't spoil or wear out. And then put those on when you're cleaning. Seal any access points to your home with steel wool and caulk. And then, you know, you want to make sure that you're not being exposed because the South American variant or the Andes virus, that can spread from person to person. Now, traditionally, the regular, if you will, Hantu virus doesn't spread from person to person. But the Andes variant, which has been confirmed on that cruise ship, can be spread from person to person. That means that person is coughing or wheezing or doing something like that, and then they cough on you, then you got a problem. So we need to make sure.
7: About travel, Dr. Collier?
21: Absolutely. And then, so this is the opportunity again. If you see, and, you know, Ricky says this all the time. If you're on a plane and somebody's coughing or hacking, pull your mask out. Don't be shy about it. And then discreetly spray around your seating area and even their seating area. And then take it from there.
2: Okay. All right. Let's go to the phone. I'm with Dr. Collier. Good morning.
10: Yes. My name is Kim. Just wanted to ask the doctor, is there any natural remedy for people that suffer from epilepsy?
21: Epilepsy, again, is a disease state, and that's basically where you have seizures, and we don't know why. There are several etiologies for the seizures. Epilepsy is a kind of a name that covers everything. I call that a hoop skirt diagnosis because, you know, it can be anything from inflammation of the brain to a brain tumor, and we just don't know until you get the million-dollar workup. That means CT scans with contrast, MRIs, MRI with contrast, and they do all of that, and they find nothing of substance or significance, yet you're still having the seizures. So, again, natural anti-inflammatories like vitamin D, omega-3 fish oil should be staples in your diet. And Ricky, one of the Dr. Fauci just came out and said the supplement that he recommends most to boost your immune system and decrease inflammation is vitamin D. He says he takes it every day and recommends that other people do that. He didn't really recommend anything else other than vitamin C. But that was pretty incredible, you know, for him to come out and make that statement. And so, Dr. Fauci induced vitamin D to decrease inflammation and boost your immune health.
2: All right, there it is. You're with Dr. Collier. Good morning.
11: Yes, the Hantu virus, what is it? What are the causes and what should we do to take precautions?
21: Okay. So, again, it's a virus that can be spread from person to person if it's the Andes variant, which started in South America, but now has been brought to other parts of the world. But it's also in the United States and in a lot of other places, and it's brought upon by being exposed to rat droppings or urine that's dried. And once that happens, you breathe it in and you get exposed to the virus. So we talked about what to do to prevent those things. And the treatments are basically supported. There's no vaccination for the Hunter virus. And so you just have to be treated and supported. If you have an air starvation, you know, you get oxygen and things to improve your pulmonary function, and you just have to get through it, which can take as little as 14 days and as much as 4 to 5 weeks.
2: All right, that's good stuff right there. 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I'll be taking more of your phone calls on the other side. More Dr. MJ Collier right here on the Rick and Smiley Morning Show coming up.
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2: All right, y'all, coming up next, man, we're taking more of your phone calls with the one and only Dr. MJ Collier. 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

0: All right, y'all, we got one on the M. Dekalia on with us. You can get at us 866-9-R-I-C-K-E-Y. Hey, let's waste no time. Go to the phones. You're on with Dr. Collier. Good morning.
1: Good morning. This is Melinda from Vegas. I have a dark spot on the front of my leg that's sore to the touch, like if I'm getting a pedicure or whatever and they're massaging. And I was told that that could be inflammation. So I would like the doctor's opinion about this pigmentation issue and if it's related to inflammation. Thank you.
2: Well, absolutely. A hyperpigmentated lesion on the any part on the skin needs to be evaluated, particularly if it's tender to palpation. I mean, you touch it and it feels sore and you have an awareness of it. So that needs to be evaluated. Go to your primary care doctor and let them look at it and possibly a dermatologist to make sure, because there are skin diseases like melanoma that you have to be concerned about. Now, if you have gray fingertips, and if you smile and your gums are not pink, they're gray, then it could just be pigmentation that you have, and it doesn't mean anything. It just can happen. So that's just the way that you can be. So you need to make sure that that is not the case, though. The key thing is that it's tender to the touch. That means it's inflamed. So anti-inflammatories such as vitamin D, omega-3 fish oil, turmeric, curcumin, all those natural things that you can take that can help with it. But over the counter, I would try Motrin, Advil, Aleve, one of those to see if that gives you some relief at all. But at this point, I'm concerned about it, so I think you need to at least have it looked at by a doctor.
0: There it is. You're on with Dr. Collier. Good morning.
3: My question for Dr. Collier is, I have a history of pancreatitis, but I haven't had it, had a flare-up in a long time. But now I'm actually in the hospital right now, and they talk about taking my gallbladder out, but they're saying that it's not an emergency. So what would you say I should do?
2: Well, the two things can be related, because there's a plumbing system with the gallbladder that goes directly to the pancreas, but it may be totally unrelated to your pancreas. You could have elevated pancreatic enzymes, elevated problems. Your gallbladder can be inflamed without you having gallstones. So, if they're recommending that you get that, I would say go with it, because you have control of the situation now. You're not in acute distress. If you have a flare-up of the gallbladder called cholecystitis, that's a medical emergency, and then your outcome is going to be different. It's going to take longer to heal. It's going to take you longer to get over it. So if they've come to the point that they're recommending removing the gallbladder, then that's probably something you need to consider, but you do have time. So it's not like you have to get it today. You can think about it, see how your symptoms go, and take it from there. The gallbladder removal is a common surgical procedure. It's not minor, but they can do it laparoscopically, which means they don't have to open you up and give you that vertical scar across your abdomen, which is actually like a 45-degree scar that's disfiguring to the abdomen, for lack of a better way of putting it. Now they just go through your belly button and make another one or two tiny incisions, and you can barely tell that you've had the operation. But taking your gallbladder out changes your life from the perspective of, when you eat fatty foods, you can have a condition called dumping syndrome, which gives you immediate onset of severe explosive diarrhea, because you don't have enough bile, which is what's necessary to digest fat. So you have to monitor the amount of fatty foods that you're eating, and you quickly learn what to eat and what to avoid. But you can't go to the buffet at Golden Corral. It's not going to work out for you. You won't be able to make it out of the door at the conclusion of your meal without having that symptom.
0: Oh, that's good stuff. You're on with Dr. Collier. Good morning.
4: So I had a question about Sjogren's disease. I was just diagnosed with Sjogren's disease, and I was trying to see basically what he would recommend as far as seeing a specialist or anything that I would need to do.
2: Okay, Sjogren's is an autoimmune disease process that can be a part of a variety of different autoimmune diseases. And so your special care needs to come from a rheumatologist, someone who specializes in that type of disease state. And, your symptoms can be mild and or moderate or severe, depending upon where you have it and how it's affected. It can affect just the skin. It can affect your internal organs as well. So, again, the general problem, once again, like most disease states, is inflammation. So you need to be on a regimen of anti-inflammatory medications, which would include vitamin D at a therapeutic dose of 5,000 international units per day, omega-3 fish oil, and natural anti-inflammatories like turmeric and curcumin. Those are things that can be life altering, but you're going to probably need some steroids and a few other types of treatments. With some of the new biological treatments that they have available, they can get this under control a lot better than they used to. And so drugs that weren't necessarily indicated for Sjogren's now would probably be available for you to take. So the rheumatologist is the person that you need to partner with to optimize your therapy so that it doesn't impair you and change your lifestyle.
0: Wait a minute, I think Cheryl Underwood just clicked in. Is she on the phone? Let me tell her how it is.
2: I love Cheryl Underwood, man.
0: Is she on the phone today? Right quick. Dr. Carly.
2: Yes.
0: Yeah, hold on. I'm finna click in, Cheryl. Wait a minute, hold on. I don't know how to wear these phones. Cheryl.
5: You tried to put her on three-way. She was like, no, thank you.
0: Cheryl.
6: Yeah.
0: Cheryl. Cheryl.
6: Yeah. What?
0: Well, you cut up so bad. Good morning. Good morning to you, my dear friend.
6: Good morning.
0: Hey, Cheryl, you think I got a shot now that you done did Kevin Hart's roast? You think I got a shot now? Can me and you go on a date?
2: Cheryl Underwood looks so beautiful on this. I just couldn't take my eyes off of her. I was like, man, that blue was working.
0: I mean, she was giving some sexy Zeta Phi Beta love all through the screen. Hold on. Dr. Carly, we're gonna give you information on the other side. More Dr. MJ Carly, and then we got Cheryl Underwood coming up later, y'all. 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
31: 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And remember, these are the opinions of Dr. MJ Collier, not those of Ricky Smiley, the Ricky Smiley Morning Show cast, or its production crew. Stay! Don't you dare go away. 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Love you, Cheryl.

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15: 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I'm running for the new 18th Congressional District because of Trump and Abbott's racist redistricting. 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
13: Early vote, May 18th through the 22nd. 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
1: 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Shawty. 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
1: Hi, Kingdom, I'm the right caller.
0: Yes, and we're going to play the name game. I need you to give me five words that rhyme with lunch without saying You have 10 seconds. 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
1: Okay, we're going to go bunch, conch, punch, bunch.
0: Ooh, your time is up.

0: vocation at Mint Dentistry. We'll check in with him in just a few minutes, find out what's going down at Mint. But right now, it's going down inside the candy store. 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And Paula, I need you to give me five words that rhyme with lunch without saying, you have 10 seconds. 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

0: 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In about 10 minutes, we'll check in with Mad Hatta. He is out on location at Mint Dentistry. But right now, we're inside the name game. And Veronica, I need you to name five words that rhyme with lunch without saying, you have 10 seconds. Let's go.
1: Okay, I got munch, crunch, punch, conch, and bunch. Is that five?
0: Yes, my girl, and you got the tickets.
1: Woo!
0: You and a guest are going to see Joe, who says he's having candy for lunch.
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0: Along with Keith Sweat, Drew Hill, Genuine, and Cut Close. 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
1: Oh, thank you, Candy. 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

0: 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If you want to see the queens, four legends, one stage, Chaka Khan, Patti LaBelle, Gladys Knight, and Stephanie Mills, hold on, because I got tickets to that show, and I'll tell you what song you need to listen out for next hour as we get ready for the Candy Crush Battle. I got Stephanie Mills and Chaka this morning, and I need you to tell me who you're going with, Stephanie or Chaka. 713-621-1021.
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10: So we got Stephanie Mills and Shaka this hour. Shaka Khan, you can get a vote in at 713-621-1021. 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

0: What you gonna do with my lovin', Stephanie Mills on Magic 102.1, where R&B lives. And I want you to tell me who you rocking with in this Candy Crush battle. Chaka Khan or Stephanie Mills?
1: I say Chaka Khan.
0: All right, my girl. Thank you, and have a blessed day.
1: Well, thank you so much, Candy.

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1: Good morning, Candy. I'm calling to vote on the versus.
0: Okay. You got Shaka or Stephanie Mills?
1: I'm going to go with Stephanie because I remember watching the versus when we were in COVID and they had Stephanie and Shaka. Shaka was having a little health issue or something, and Stephanie was so gracious and assisting her. I don't know if you saw that versus.
0: I did.
1: It was so beautiful.
0: Yeah, she showed up.
1: I love that. I love that her spirit is so beautiful. It's not because my name is Stephanie or anything. I've always been a fan of Stephanie Mills, so, and Shaka, but I just love the way she did that. And, you know, I want to get both of them all after, but I picked Stephanie.

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0: 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You're inside the Candy Crush Battle. Who you crushing on, Shaka or Stephanie Mills? 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
1: Good morning, Candy. How are you?
0: I'm blessed. How you doing?
1: Hey, I'm blessed, too. Can I go in on the voting? I want to vote for Shaka.
0: All right, I'll put you down for Shaka. Now, if you've been keeping track of the playlist, hold it, hold it. You got to listen for Sweet Sensation from Stephanie Mills. When you hear... No. I got the wrong song. When you hear... It's putting a rush on you when you hear that song from Stephanie. I need you to check in with the playlist.

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1: Yeah, you said when we hear what song for Stephanie Mills?
0: You're putting a rush on me.
1: I'm sorry.
0: No, that's the song. That's the name of the song.
1: I thought you were telling me. Oh, okay, I'm sorry. You're putting a rush on me.
0: You're putting a rush on me, and I like to know you better.
1: Okay, thank you so much.
0: That's going to be played inside the happy hour mix, okay?
1: Okay, I'm going to be listening for it.
0: So who did you have in this battle?
1: I got Chaka Khan. Ain't nobody.

0: Magic 102.1, where R&B lives. Coming up inside the Candy Happy Hour mix, a salute to the genius, Stevie Wonder. Today's his birthday, so we got some Stevie in the mix. And the second part of the mix, when you hear Stephanie Mills, You're Putting a Rush on Me, you can check in with your Candy Crush playlist to win these tickets to see Stephanie Mills, the Queens, Four Legends on One Stage on Thursday, May 28th at the Toyota Center. Stephanie Mills, Chaka Khan, Miss Patti LaBelle, and Gladys the Baddest Knight with the People Station, Magic 102.1.
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15: This is The Daily Play with Joy Taylor. LeBron led the Lakers to a first-round win over the Rockets before getting swept by OKC. King James far outperformed the expectations we had for a 40-plus-year-old in a league where the average age is just over 26. I don't really have a hot take here. I don't know if LeBron is going to play again next season. He is certainly good enough to play on almost any team. But I do think we should all take a moment to appreciate what a kid from Akron, Ohio has been able to accomplish, in my opinion, the greatest superstar that we have ever seen. Whether it was the Cavs, the Heat, or the Lakers, he has delivered entertainment and an example of excellence in the NBA. We don't know if this will be his last season, but we'll find out soon. 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
1: Lives Rob G. The General, celebrating master, singer, songwriter, musician, 25-time Grammy Award winner Stevie Wonder, who is celebrating Chapter 76 today. That's why we are featuring him inside the Candy Happy Hour mix. Oh, my girl Arista, or Arista, if you will, is celebrating a birthday today. Carmen Santiago Johnson, a.k.a. Queen C, is also celebrating.
2: Yes. You said when we hear what song for Stephanie Mills?
1: You're putting a rush on me.
2: I'm sorry.
1: No, that's the song. No, that's the name of the song.
2: Oh, I thought you were telling me. Oh, okay, I'm sorry. You're putting a rush on me.
1: You're putting a rush on me, and I like to know you better.
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0: Magic 102.1, where R&B lives, with a birthday salute to Steve Lynn Morris, a.k.a. Stevie Wonder, celebrating Chapter 76 today. I know the fellas over at Good Looks Barbershop, Top Shop on Scott, are enjoying this one.
1: Yes, I was calling to see what song are we listening out for.
0: You're putting a rush on me from Dorothy and the Wiz.
1: All righty.
0: And you have to have today's Candy Crush Battle playlist. You got it?
1: Yes, I do.
0: Well, you're all set. Get ready to win. 713-621-1021. When you hear Putting a Rush on Me from Stephanie Mills, I got tickets to see the Queens Four Legends One Stage at the Toyota Center on Thursday, March 28th.
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1: Hi, Candy. Did I get the song? Stephanie Mills?
0: Yes, and now you have to give me the Candy Crush playlist. Do you have it, Rotonda?
1: No, I didn't know a playlist. I thought it was just a song. I'm sorry.
0: Yes, you had to keep track of the Stephanie Mills Chaka Khan playlist inside the Candy Crush battle.
1: Oh, I didn't hear that part. I'm so sorry. Oh. I'll let you go. Get somebody else.
0: Okay.
1: I appreciate you answering.
0: Well, thank you.
1: Have a good day.
0: Same to you. Hey, Beverly, do you have the Candy Crush battle playlist?

0: 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It's the Candy Happy Hour. Rob G, the General, mixing it up like it's Friday. Good job, my brother. Now it's time to give away these tickets to see the Queens, but you have to know the Candy Crush playlist in the 11 o'clock hour. You got it?
1: What you're going to do with your loving Stephanie Mills, What You're Going to Do for Me, Chaka Khan, Sweet Sensation, Stephanie Mills, Sweet Thing by Rufus and Chaka Khan, Never Knew Love Like This Before, Stephanie Mills, and Chaka Khan, Ain't Nobody.
0: Yes. Now, what you know about these songs, Sean? What you know about this music?
1: I grew up on it.
0: And now you're going to see them perform those songs Thursday, May 28th at the Toyota Center. It's the Queens, Four Legends, One Stage, Chaka Khan, Stephanie Mills, Patti LaBelle, and Gladys the Baddest Knight.
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0: 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Keep track of the Heavy D and Houdini playlist. 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

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We got Keith Sweat tickets coming to town with Drew Hill, Genuine Joe, and more Saturday, June 6th at the Toyota Center. 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

0: 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Coming up next, the Mad Hatter. He's got another chance for you to receive tickets to the R&B Lovers Tour with Keith Sweat when you play Mad Black Trivia in the 4 o'clock hour right here on Magic 102.1.
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Good afternoon. I'm the Mad Hatter. Yes. Key Sweat, Drew Hill tickets. I'll have those for you when we do Mad Black Trivia coming up at 4:08. And a daily dilemma. Some parents dealing with something that they never imagined. And we will talk about it at 2:20 right now. A group whose tickets I'll be giving away later today. Drew Hill, Magic 102.

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0: 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Good afternoon. I'm the Mad Hatter, and I read an article, and I want to share it with you and get your thoughts here for our daily dilemma today. Something that parents never imagined that they would have to deal with. And it's actually not about the parent worried about if their kid is being hurt. Here's where it takes the turn. It's the parents worried about being hurt by their own children. Can you imagine being cursed out, threatened, hit by your child? And most parents are too embarrassed to even admit this. Today, we're asking the question nobody wants to say out loud. Are parents starting to fear their own children? My other question, if your child squares up at you, is that a parenting issue or a cultural issue? And honestly, I'm old school. I would have never even considered putting my hands on my dad for sure. And my mom, don't get me wrong, I was taller than my mom. Well, I was taller than my daddy too. But I never even considered raising my hand to my mama. Not because I was afraid of her, just out of respect. You know what I'm saying? And I thought maybe this was an old school thing. So I said, let me do a little research and see maybe if this is a new thing. And despite it feeling like a modern crisis, research suggests that this has always existed for decades, but stigma keeps it hidden. They say a major review of studies found child to parent violence has been documented since the 1950s, but it received little or no attention compared to other forms of family violence. And that totally makes sense. Parents often feel shame, guilt, or even fear of being blamed for bad parenting, which keeps many from reporting it in the first place. Studies suggest 5-21% of parents experience physical violence from a child at some point. Verbal and emotional abuse rates are even higher. Police data in some regions show child-to-parent incidents make up 7-10% of domestic violence calls. And check this out. The most common age range, early teens to late adolescence. That's like 12-18. And the craziest video that I seen this week was of a parent. She was just frustrated with her child. She looked like she was picking him up from school. He was in his phone. He wasn't listening. She was tired of it. You could tell she was frustrated. She said, "Hey man, get out the car. I can't take it no more." He said, "Mom, quit tripping." He turned up the radio. She said, "No, get out." He like, "Yo, you tripping, lady. Keep driving." She like, "Get out my car." So he got out the car, then he jumped back in the car. He got out the car again, started walking away, and threw his phone into the mirror of the car and broke the car window. I saw that and I'm like, man, that's when somebody's gonna have to stop me from murder. But I know a lot of parents probably go through this. What do you do in these kind of situations? Who helps you in these kind of situations? And do you feel like it can get better? Does it get well? I have so many questions, but if you've been through this situation, you know these kind of situations, and maybe you can help somebody walk through this. Help me out today. 713-621-1021. Let's talk about it on Magic 102.1.
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0: My Magic 102.1 Daily Dilemma today is the quiet shame. Parents starting to fear their own children being cursed out, threatened, even hit. What's your thoughts?
1: First of all, it's underappreciated. We don't get the props like we're supposed to. But I'm going to say this here, Hatter. People now, today, trying to be their children's friend. You got to put fear in these kids' hearts because it's a different generation now, Doc. That situation with her son throwing the phone, she too busy trying to be his friend. And sometimes you got to get him by that collar, Doc. Keep that firm hand. Hey, that old-fashioned razor, it don't hurt. It teach him respect and keep him out of trouble. I appreciate you, Doc.
0: Hey, thank you, bro. Quiet shame is what we're talking about. You want to get in on the conversation, 713-621-1021. 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MJ.

0: Olivia Dean with Man I Need on Magic 102.1. And parents are dealing with something they never imagined. They're worried about getting hurt by their kids. I've been seeing it all over social media. I've seen this one crazy video of a kid sitting in the car with his mom, looking at his phone. He wasn't paying no mind to her whatsoever, like he busy doing something else. She over there crying her heart out, talking about, I'm tired of you not listening to me. I'm tired of you not paying attention. She going on and on and on. She kicked the boy out the car. Boy, get out the car. Then he jumped back in the car. She's like, no, get out of my car. He jumps out the car. He throws his phone through the window. Oh, Lord, if my child ever throw my phone through a window, please protect all the little babies in the world, because I might. Anyway, I just want your thoughts on it. What do you do in a situation like this? And why? It seems to me like we're seeing it more, but I went back and looked at some stats. They said this has always been going on, but it's been quiet. They call it the quiet shame, because most parents never talk about it because they're embarrassed. They might get the finger pointed at them like they're a bad parent, and they don't want that. But anyway, 713-621-1021. Yes.
1: Hey, how you doing, Manhattan?
0: Hey, ma'am. How are you?
1: Oh, wonderful. We're so busy trying to deal with our love life and everything else that we got going on. We forget how to raise our children. You know, we used to have class, even with women. I see girls in the restaurant now with bonnets on their heads. Like, what happened? Our grandmothers would never let us go outside that way. And the men pants sagging down. Everything has changed. We, especially for African Americans, we never carried ourselves this way. We were kings and queens. But now, and our children see the same. So because the children have gotten younger, there's no big mamas and grandmamas teaching you, hey, this is not the way you do things. The parents call ourselves adults have now become the friends of our children. And we are losing our kids every day trying to live above our means instead of parenting our children. I see mothers now talking to kids, talking and talking and talking like, we never did that. Grandmama give you a look. Baby, you would straighten yourself up. Your mama give you a look. That was it.
0: Right.
1: These days, you know, it's let me be your friend. And it's not the way it's supposed to be. We got to get back on what we need to be doing and take care of our children so that we can build our black families back up. Because right now, we're losing.
0: Wow. I appreciate your call. Your thoughts, man. Quiet parents. A lot of them out here worried about getting hurt by their own kids. What do you do in these kind of situations? 713-621-1021. Let's talk about it on Magic 102.1.
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3: 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These parents who are being cursed, threatened, even hit by their own children. And most parents are too embarrassed to even admit it. Yes, ma'am.
4: My name is Andrea, and I just wanted to say, I don't know what's going on with these children, but it's called beat them down.
3: Oh, wow.
4: Beat them down. Because if you don't beat them down right now, they're going to beat you down later. So I don't understand it. No, it's... Yes, ma'am. If I tell you something that line up with God's word, you better say yes, ma'am. And I mean it. And that's all I really have to say because it's just ridiculous the way these kids are.
3: I know earlier I was talking about this clip of this kid who threw the phone through his mom's window. I'm going to try to find that clip and play it back for you guys. Give me a couple of minutes. 3:20. I'm going to try to have that for you and let you get in on the conversation at 713-621-1021 on Magic 102.1. 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

0: My Magic 102.1 Daily Dilemma today is about the quiet shame that parents may feel. Not about them worrying about their kids being hurt, but about them being hurt by their own kids, being cursed at, threatened, hit, stuff thrown at them, thrown on the floor, punched walls, all that stuff. How do you deal with these kind of situations? And I went back and did some research to make sure I wasn't tripping, because I'm thinking that maybe that this is something that's happening recently. I read some stats that said, nah, this goes back into the 50s, but it's called the quiet shame because most parents don't want to talk about it, because they know the first person that the finger's going to get pointed at is, you guessed it, them. Oh, and I told you earlier that I was going to try to find the audio of the kid who was looking at his phone and the mama was just frustrated and kicked him out the car. Then he broke the car window. I found the video. I'm going to play you the clip. So you're going to have to use your imagination eyes right now. Close your eyes unless you're driving. Just listen. Here's what happened between this child and his mom. You can just hear the frustration in her voice. And the language is a little racist, so just be aware.
1: Ah! Get out. I swear to God, get out. I'm not playing. Get out. I'm not playing. Get the out.
2: What are you doing?
1: Get out. I'm tired of you disrespecting me. I'm tired of you think you can come in anytime you want to. You're not grown. Get out.
2: Just drive, bro.
1: I'm not driving. Get out. Get out. Get out. You disrespect me all the time. I'm your mother. Show me some respect. Get out. No, get out. Get out. You gonna walk home. I swear to God.
0: But your thoughts right now. Go ahead.
3: First of all, hello.
0: Hello, man.
3: You hit a doozy on this question right here. You are, your line is going to be blowing up. I go through that. I went through that. I have to remove myself. But I wasn't scared of my daughter. I've been going through it all her life, you know, just her just talking back to me. But now that she's an adult, I just went through that of putting her out, her and my granddaughter. And that was very hurtful for me to put her out. But one thing I'm not going to allow is a child to an adult, because she's not a child. She's 33, 4 years old, to scream and holler in my face and cuss me out and call me out my name. You have to have peace in your home. And if you don't have peace in your home and they can't abide by it, they got to go, especially if they're adults. Now, if they're teenagers, start taking away stuff. Take the door off the hinges.
0: Or they got to go, too. Or they got to go, too. That's me. But anyway, I'm kind of hardcore, but I feel you.
3: And I totally agree with you, because I didn't put my daughter out as a teenager, because one thing you're not going to do is sit up there and just cuss me out, talk about me and this and that, and just be straight disrespectful.
0: Yes,
3: so there was times I did put my daughter out and when she was a teenager, because it was just too much. And I'm with her dad right now. Me and her dad has 4 kids together, all of them is his. I've been with him since I was 16. I'm 51 years old now. And then the crazy part about this, I'm going to hit another dilemma. They'll take the grandkids from you. You'll never see my grandkids. I haven't seen my grandbaby in almost a year. And I get over it. Yes, you know, it hurts. It really does.
0: Yes,
3: but, Mad Hatter, when I say you got a question today for the people, oh, my gosh, that is a headline.
0: Well, look, God bless you. I'm be praying for you. I hope everything work out. I hope at some point she learns that mama is precious and, you know, you got to be a little more respectful than that.
3: You're not going to disrespect me in my house. And then the crazy part about all my pain, it was over a slice of cake.
0: Oh, Lord. All right. Yeah. Now, let her work it out. And then if she can come back and be respectful, she can work it out. We ain't fighting over no cake, though.
3: Oh, no. That's what I said, too.
0: We ain't fighting over it. You did the right thing.
3: It's okay. Your grandpa's 78 years old. If he want to eat a slice of cake, let him eat a slice of cake.
0: Yes, ma'am.
3: But other than that, you have a good one.
0: Yes, ma'am. You too, baby girl. We're talking about the quiet shame today. Getting on the conversation at 713-621-1021. Plus in 6.5 minutes, it was Jim Bowles and Mad Hatter. That is me. Favorite song of all time. I'll play it for you next on Magic 102.1.
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10: Reality. What's your reality? What's your reality?
11: Amber Mostyn in the building. And let's talk about something people may not know until they know. A lot of people assume if an accident isn't their fault, everything's going to be fine.
12: Yeah, that's not always true, Hada. Mm-hmm.
11: You told me about a motorcyclist who came to Mostyn Law. Accident wasn't even their fault, mm-hmm. but he needed Mostyn Law.
12: That's right. He was hit by another driver who didn't have any insurance at all. His injuries were really serious. His hospital bills were high. Mm-hmm. And his own insurance coverage was very limited.
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22: 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Election day is Tuesday, May 26th. 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

0: Mark Morrison with Return of the Mac. I can hear that all day long still to this day. It's Magic 102.1. The quiet shame is what we're talking about. Parents who won't tell you that they're being cursed out, threatened, even hit by their children. You heard that last clip that I played of the kid who threw the phone through the car. What's your thoughts, bro?
1: Sound like this kid been having his way since he was a baby. Now he got older. Now he's out of control. That started a long time ago. Now you crying. Like Bernie Mac said, ain't no bad kid. Just got a bunch of punk parents.
0: Boy, you go hard every time. 348. I'll let you get in on the conversation at 713-621-1021 on Magic 102.1.

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1: You know, we're all human, and you know, we're all sexual beings too, so it's lovemaking is just a part of it, and lovemaking is what I do, you know.

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0: October London Touch on you on Magic 102.1 where R&B lives. We're talking about the quiet shame that some parents feel. They're worried about their own kids hurting them, cursing them out, threatening them, hitting them, throwing stuff around the house. And most parents are too embarrassed to even admit this. I thought this was a new phenomenon. I'm hearing nope. I did research. They said that this is something that's always been happening, but parents don't readily share this kind of information. It's embarrassing. Why would you? I understand. On top of that, I've seen several viral videos recently of kids being bad to their parents. One kid, he threw a phone through the car because he didn't want to listen to his mom. Another one, he threw a rock through the window of the car. She sent him to a foster home. I guess in the foster home, he was getting beat down. He called on that phone crying to his mama. Mama, I'm so sorry for what I did. Too late now, player. Anyway, we're talking about the quiet shame. You want to get in on the conversation, sir.
1: So I'm 57 years old, and the problem that I see these days with the parents versus the children is that I'm old school, number one. When your child comes out into this world, if you don't start when they start crawling with disciplining your child, for example, when your child goes towards a wall outlet and they go put their finger up toward that wall outlet, slap them on their hand, you tell them no. When they do it again, you slap on their hand again, and you tell them no. If they get to the point where you slap them hard enough to where it's like, wait a minute, last time I was over there, I got my butt whooped, so I'm not going to do that again. These days, they're letting these children, first off, social media, cell phones, iPads, whatever. They're letting all of this raise their children these days. You have to start from the very beginning. You can't wait till your child is 8 and 9 years old and try to tell him or her what to do. At that point, it's too late. So if you don't start from the beginning, it's a lost cause. I have 3 grandchildren right now, and all of them. The oldest one is 7. I have a 2-year-old and 1 on the way. The 7-year-old and the 2-year-old, when I talk to them, everything is yes, sir. Yes, ma'am. No, sir. No, ma'am. Because we started at the very beginning. It has nothing to do with the schools trying to raise your children, because that's bullcrap. The school should never raise your children. You should raise your own children at home on your own. They go to school to learn, not to be babysitted by these teachers, these counselors, these principals, or whatever. That's my opinion on that. That's the way I was raised, period, point blank, the end. If you don't start from the very beginning when they come out of the womb, they're lost cause. And that's all I got to say about that.
0: I love to continue that conversation, but we got to move on to Mad Black Trivia. We started at 4:08. You're new to the city, never play. Basically, with Mad Black Trivia, you correctly answer 5 Black History questions in 60 seconds. I give you 4 multiple choice. You just pick the correct answer. If you can do that, you get some Key Sweat, Joe, Drew Hill, Genuine, and Cut Close tickets for Saturday, June 6th at the Toyota Center. 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

0: When we ready for Mad Black Trivia, say yes.
1: Yes.
0: All right, you know the deal. Just in case you don't, for these Keith, Joe, Drew Hill, Genuine, and Cut Close tickets for Saturday, June 6th at the Toyota Center. You got to correctly answer 5 Black History questions in 60 seconds. I give you 4 multiple choice. One has the answer. If you know it, blurt it out. If not, pass. Because the next one could be what? Easy. Could also be harder.
1: Okay.
0: But it could be easy. That's what I have to say by law. Anyway, I got 60 seconds on the clock. Let me know that you're ready.
1: Ready.
0: Here we go. Who was the first African-American woman to win the Nobel Prize for Literature? Zora Neale Hurston, Alice Walker, Maya Angelou, Toni Morrison.
1: B.
0: B is Alice Walker. Incorrect. Zora Neale Hurston, Maya Angelou. C is Maya Angelou. Incorrect. Zora Neale Hurston, Toni Morrison.
1: Toni Morrison.
0: Is correct. Who is the author of the novel Their Eyes Were Watching God, published in 1937? Langston Hughes, Maya Angelou, Zora Neale Hurston.
1: Langston Hughes.
0: Is incorrect. Maya Angelou, Zora Neale Hurston, Toni Morrison.
1: Toni Morrison.
0: Is incorrect. Maya Angelou, Zora Neale Hurston.
1: Maya Angelou.
0: Incorrect. Zora Neale Hurston.
1: Yes.
0: Is the correct answer. Who was the first black woman in history to debut at number one on the Hot Country Songs chart? Beyonce, Linda Martell, Britney Spencer, Rena Roberts.
1: Beyonce.
0: That's correct. Which pioneering black actress, well, we out of time, but I'll ask anyway. Which pioneering black actress was the first to be nominated for an Academy Award for Best Actress for her role in Carmen Jones in 1964? Marilyn Monroe, Audrey Hepburn, Betty Davis, Dorothy Dandridge.
1: Dorothy Dandridge.
0: Would have been correct. You would have got that one. All right. You know how the game goes. We got to get better. That's all. That's all. Listen for the wrong one, because sometimes I'm giving you all wrong answers and one right one, just like the one you heard there. There was 3 white women and a black woman. So, you know, the obvious answer was Dorothy Dandridge. I do them like that a lot of times. You just got to be listening. A lot of times people rushing because they on that clock. Don't worry about the clock. You just worry about giving the correct answer, okay?
1: Okay.
0: All right. That's from me to you. I appreciate you playing today. Have a good one, okay?
1: You too.
0: Yes, ma'am. You want the Keith Sweat tickets? You got to play Mad Black Trivia and correctly answer 5 Black History Questions in 60 seconds. So let's go. 713-621-1021. We play Mad Black Trivia on Magic 102.1.

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3: All right. Correctly, it's 5 black history questions. 60 seconds on the clock. 4 multiple choice. You know that thing just blurted out. I got 60 seconds right here. Let me know that you're ready.
4: Okay, I'm ready.
3: Here we go. Who was the first African-American star in a primetime soap opera in the 1980s? Diane Carroll, Debbie Allen, Jackie Harry, Shirley Ralph.
4: Diane Carroll.
3: Yep. All these women except one had a nationally syndicated show. Della Reese, Oprah Winfrey, Alice Travis, Debbie Allen.
4: Oprah Winfrey.
3: Try again. Della Reese.
4: Della Reese.
3: Try again. Alice Travis, Debbie Allen.
4: Alice Travis.
3: Try again, Debbie.
4: Debbie Allen.
3: There you go. Debbie. As host of the iconic show Soul Train, this creator and host signature catchphrase at the end of the show with love, peace, and soul was a DJ Bob Horn, Don Cornelius, Maestro Clark.
4: Don Cornelius.
3: Of course. Which was not a black comic book character star? Lion Man, Black Panther, Chakra, Blade.
4: Lion Man.
3: Try again. Black Panther, Chakra. Chakra is correct. Which African-American comic book character debuted in the 70s and became the first to star in their own comic book series? Luke Cage, Black Panther, Storm, Blade.
4: Black Panther.
3: Is incorrect, and we're out of time, baby girl. Yeah, Luke Cage would have been the right answer between me and you. All right, anyway, be ready next time, okay?
4: Okay.
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13: It's how I roll.

I still help pay for the wigs, and I help with the lease. Oh God. 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

0: 102.1, we ready to play Mad Black Trivia?
1: Yes, sir. Let's get to it.
0: All right. Correct answer, 5 Black History questions, 60 seconds on the clock, 4 multiple choice. One of the answers correct, blurt it out, or pass if it's too hard. All right. I got my 60 seconds. Let me know you're ready, bro.
1: I'm ready.
0: Here we go. Who was the first black actor to have a video on MTV? Musical Youth, SOS Band, Dennis Edwards, Grandmaster Flash, and the Furious Five?
1: Grandmaster Flash.
0: Try it again. Musical Youth, SOS Band, Dennis Edwards.
1: Dennis Edwards.
0: Try again. Musical Youth, SOS Band.
1: The first one.
0: Musical Youth would be correct. Which African-American artist was first to have a music video played on MTV in the 80s? Prince, Michael Jackson, Lionel Richie, Rick James.
1: And Michael.
0: That's right. First rap video to make its way to MTV rotation. Rock Box by what group? DJ Jazzy Jeff and the Fresh Prince, Eric B and Rakim, Run DMC, Stetsasonic.
1: Run DMC.
0: That's right. Which African-American artist did not win an album of the year for the Grammys? Fantasia, Lauryn Hill, Whitney Houston, Natalie Cole.
1: Fantasia.
0: That's correct. Jerome from Martin is an original player from Houston, Harlem, Chicago, the Himalayas.
1: The Himalayas.
0: Now, of course, if you'd have got that wrong, I would have just hung up the phone on you with no explanation. And with that being said, my brother, you are a winner. Congratulations. So we will see you at the concert. Key Sweat, Joe, Drew Hill, Genuine Cut Close, Saturday, June 6th at the Toyota Center, all powered by Monster Law 1-800-TRUCK-WRECK. Enjoy yourself, brother, okay?
1: All right, Howdy. I appreciate it, bro. Oh, man. Thanks, Howdy and Magic 102. I appreciate y'all.

0: Magic 102.1 would like to take this time to remind you that, yes, you did not win Keith Sweat, Joe, Drew Hill, Genuine Cut Close tickets for Saturday, June 6th at the Toyota Center on Mad Black Trivia today. But that's all right. You got another opportunity with Ricky Smalley tomorrow between 5 and 9. My girl Candy Eastman, she's going to be on from 9 to 2. Check in with her tomorrow. 408 Mad Black Trivia is going down. You can't wait, though. 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I would love for you to do that. We'll see you at the show. Now, my daily dilemma today was about the quiet shame. This is dealing with parents who are actually being cursed out, threatened, even hit by their own children. And most of these parents are too embarrassed to admit it. I did a little research. It seems to me that this has been going on for years, although it seems to be something new that's been happening over the last few years. And that's probably because of social media. So we're seeing things that children are doing to their parents. But your thoughts right now, 713-621-1021.
1: I feel like if you don't put fear in your child, they're going to put it in you. Because my baby was 15 and she spent the weekend with my cousin. I told her to be home before dog. She got home at 10:30. I started tearing that butt up. She called the police. One officer said they had her sitting in the back seat of their car. We could take you to jail. I said, you got her sitting in the back seat of your car. Take her ass with you. She was 15 then. She's 51 now. She ain't never dialed 911 on me no more.
0: Yes, ma'am.
1: Because if you don't put fear in your child, they're going to put it.
0: I'll give you a chance to speak on that some more coming up at 5:08. But also, I'm back with Dropping Jewels with the Mad Hatter at 5:26 today. And it's Work Life Wednesday. Every yes to extra work is a no to your peace. And we'll talk about it at 5:26. 5:08, your daily dilemma on Magic 102.1.
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0: parents worrying about kids getting hurt. The flip side, parents worrying about their kids hurting them, being cursed out, threatened, even hit, stuff being thrown at you from across the room and barely missing you. Yeah, crazy stuff like that. Like the kid that was in the car with his mom and he was disrespecting her and she was just frustrated. She was mad. She was upset. She kicked him out the car. And this kid, well, you know, it's a clip that I saw on social media. Let me play it for you.
1: Ah, get out. I swear to God, get out. I'm not playing. Get out. I'm not playing. Get the out.
2: What are you doing?
1: Get out. I'm tired of you disrespecting me. I'm tired of you think you can come in anytime you want to. You're not grown. Get out.
2: Just drive, bro.
1: I'm not driving. Get out. Get out. Get out. You disrespect me all the time. I'm your mother. Show me some respect. Get out. No, get out. Get out. You gonna walk home. Hey, I swear to God.
0: Whew. The kid threw his cell phone through the window after his mother kicked him out the car. Ooh-wee, let me just go to the phone line because that still get me heated.
3: I remember back in the day, my mama used to tell me, I'm not your little friend. And she meant that. I'm not your little friend. and the window being broken, no. My mama would have broke my... Yeah, no, I'm not your little friend no more.
0: It's my daily dilemma called the quiet shame. Studies suggest 5% to 21% of parents experience physical violence from their child at some point. Verbal and emotional abuse rates are even higher. Police data in some regions show child-to-parent incidents make up 7 to 10% of domestic violence calls. And the most common age group? 12 to 18 years of age. I'll talk about this some more coming up at 5:35. At 5:26, I'm back with Dropping Jewels with the Mad Hatter, the Work Life Wednesday edition. And remember, saying yes to extra work could mean a no to your peace. I'll give you the full 411 5:26 right here on Magic 102.1.
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0: 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Where grown folks get game, not gimmicks. Right here. And now, work. It's Work Life Wednesday.
1: 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So let's go ahead and get our practice on. All together now, like an old school Destiny's Child song. And I don't want you saying, yeah. One more time for the record. What we gonna say when they ask you to do something?
2: No.
0: It's the Mad Hatter Show. Are you ready? In the mix with DJ Steve Nice. That's the Lit Mix. Let's go. 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

0: 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These parents who have been cursed out, threatened, even being hit by their kids. And what about the clip that I played of the kid that threw his phone through his mama's window?
1: Sounds like this kid been having his way since he was a baby. Now he got older, now he's out of control. That started a long time ago. Now you're crying. Like Bernie Mac said, ain't no bad kids, just got a bunch of punk parents.
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0: Steve Nice of the Dastalic Mix. You need him to do something at your party spot, hit him up on Instagram at DJ Steve Nice. Tonight we're talking about the quiet shame. This is where parents are not worrying about their kids being hurt. They're worrying about their kids hurting them, being hit, threatened, cursed, stuff thrown at them. Or like this lady who was sitting in the car and got so frustrated with her child, she kicked them out the car. This boy threw the phone through the window of the car. What do you do in this kind of situation?
1: Get out. I swear to God, get out. I'm not playing. Get out. I'm not playing. Get the out.
2: What are you doing?
1: Get out. I'm tired of you disrespecting me. I'm tired of you think you can come in anytime you want to. You're not grown. Get out.
2: Just drive.
1: I'm not driving. Get out. Get out. Get out. You disrespect me all the time. I'm your mother. Show me some respect. Get out. No, get out. Get out. You gonna walk home. Hey, I swear to God.
0: Now, you've been in one of these rough kind of situations.
3: I have a son that challenged me on two different occasions. And I'll say this. One thought that went through my head was the first time he challenged me, it was just pure reaction. He charged at me and I just broke him down. And I think he was intimidated or scared of my strength. I think he didn't realize, oh, shit, I done got into something that I can't handle. So... Now, the second time, with all that being said, this, in my opinion, you have to, particularly men, you have to be careful because my son is not going to get the best of me. If he were to get the best of me, I'm going to kill him.
0: Oh, wow. We just took that turn, huh?
3: You don't want that to be your reality, one, and or two, you don't want to disfigure your child or hurt your son. Because men are different than women. I'm about to let you know. And so if the child bows down or do what my son did, okay, fine.
0: I got you. We're talking about the quiet shame this evening. That's parents who don't talk about the things that might be going on in their household. You don't know. I know it seems like it's something that just started recently, but I've done some research and they said that this is something that's always been going on. A lot of parents just don't talk about it. Who wants to share that their kid been hitting them or threatening them or cursing them out? Nobody wants to talk about that. We'll get into it some more coming up at 6:08, though, on Magic 102.1.
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18: 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My wife was in the car. I said, you ain't go to the hospital.

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0: they're calling the quiet shame. This is parents who are embarrassed to talk about their kids that could be hitting them, threatening them, cursing them out. And I'm hearing that this is just not a new revelation. This is something that's probably been going on all of our lifetimes. Studies suggest 5 to 21% of parents experience physical violence from a child at some point. Verbal and emotional abuse rates are even higher. They say with police data in some regions, child-to-parent incidents make up 7 to 10% of domestic violence calls. The most common age range, 12 to 18. Your thoughts?
1: So this is Paige. First of all, your children are who they are. Pretty much their formative years are like from 3 to 6 years old. So that's who they're going to be for the rest of their lives, shaped in that small window of time. So what you do with a bad child after that age, I don't know what you do. People are so busy trying to be friends with their children that they're not understanding. You're blurring the lines. We're not supposed to be friends with our children. Our role is to parent the children. So I can't be your friend. I don't want to be your friend. Let everybody else be your friend. I will whoop your ass. It starts young. It starts with discipline early. And stop trying to be these children's friend. You're not my friend. Mama, you don't want me as a friend. You don't need more friends. There's an end in friend.
0: I got you, Mama. We'll talk about it some more coming up at 620 right here on Magic 102.1. This is Chris Brown with It Depends.

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1: 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I'm gonna-

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0: Something that people don't like to discuss, particularly parents, as it relates to their children. Being cursed at, threatened, even hit is called the quiet shame. And because of social media, it might give the appearance of a new trend. But I did some research. It seems like this is something that's always been going on. A lot of people don't hear about this. We see it on social media. Like, I saw the kid who threw his phone through his mama's car window because he was being disrespectful. Or the other kid who threw a rock through his mama window. So she sent him to a foster home. And guess what happened? You guessed it. Got his butt kicked in foster home. Started calling mama. I'm sorry, mama. I respect you. I'm so sorry. Too late now, player, player. Anyway, parents fearing their own children. What's your thoughts on this dilemma today?
1: It's so ironic that y'all are talking on this subject today because I just had a whole meltdown at work over my son. And, you know, people love to say, you should have did this, you should have did that. He didn't get enough training. It starts at home. This and that. I have did everything. When I say everything, I have reached out for help. We have did counseling. We have did it all. And just today, he just broke my heart. He didn't do anything to me. But I know the subject is about, are you afraid of your kids doing something to you? Sometimes I think that. I did it all. I've had him arrested. I did it all.
0: So he has threatened you. He's cursed at you. He hadn't hit you, but he's done the other things.
1: No, he's never hit me. But he has made me feel like he would.
0: He's threatened you.
1: Yeah. He just, like, broke things and stuff like that.
0: So, yeah, that's a threat. That's a threat.
1: Yeah, for sure. But more people go through it than say no. And I just hate the rhetoric of it starts at home. They didn't have no home training. They didn't have no home teachers. I did everything. I feel like I did everything could. Yeah, he just turned 25 yesterday. I just hope and pray that we get it together before it's too late.
0: Yes, ma'am. Keep your head up, okay?
1: All right.
0: We'll be praying for you.
1: All right. Thank you. Nice to talk to you, Hannah.
0: Yes, ma'am. Take care of it.
1: All right. Bye.
0: 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Go ahead.
2: I had to get in on that one because we have too many of these young parents that want a gentle parent. There's no such thing as gentle parenting. I see it right now, and I have to stay on my daughter with my grandson. He's 5 years old, and he talks back. And believe you me, as grandma, I'll be putting it down. But she wants a gentle parent. She don't want to do this. Oh, she wants to do this with him. Some kids you can gentle parent. Some kids you cannot, and he is not one of those children. And I've always been a firm believer, even with my own kids when they were younger, because I have two girls. I've always been hard on them. I've never let them get away with anything. And they knew, mama don't play. If you don't start when they're young, they're going to be out of control when they get older. You have to lay the law down and let them know who's in charge. Put the fear of God in them so that they know that it's not going to work.
0: Thank you, Magic 102.1. What you got, cousin?
3: Hey, man, I think I heard you say something about this has been going on for years and the parents was too ashamed to talk about it.
0: That's correct. Yes, sir.
3: That ain't happening in no black family I know.
0: Well, that's why they call it the quiet shame. A lot of people never went out and about sharing this, you know, that their kid might be threatening them at home or cursing them out and stuff like that. It may not be that they hit them and put their hands on them, but they could be cursing them out and saying all kind of crazy stuff or throwing stuff out the wall or punching the wall in or something crazy like that.
3: Boy, if I did that or somebody I knew did that in the black family, dad and mama would be going to a funeral. No, man, you didn't even roll your... You couldn't even look at my mama sideways without... Okay, you look at me again, you ain't gonna have no eyes in your head. And the next thing you know, a iron, a skillet, or something is coming your way, so you better duck. And in the 50s and 60s, man, I didn't know of not one black family that was afraid of their kids, and their kids cursed them out. It's like, I heard about a lot of that in the Caucasian race, but the black race, I never heard of it.
0: Cousin think that this is a different culture's situation, but we'll talk about it some more. 713-621-1021 right here on Magic 102.1.
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0: My Magic 102.1 Daily Dilemma today is about the quiet shame. Parents who are being cursed out, threatened, even hit by their own child. But they don't talk about this because it's embarrassing, obviously. And I'm seeing stats that say that this is not a new phenomenon. This is something that's been going on for years, but it's quiet. And research says that it goes unreported a lot of times because some parent might be embarrassed by this. Because guess who the fingers get pointed at? That's right, the parent. But go ahead with your thoughts.
1: We worked so hard to try to give them what we did not have, to give them a better life. When they took pride of school, then it's like everything just went crazy. But we need this. It's time for a revival. It's time for prayer. It's time for us to get this generation back in order. They're not grateful for what we have sacrificed to get them to where they need to be. And it's just sad of the disrespect and how they don't appreciate what we have tried to do for them. It just breaks my heart. My mother worked so hard in her life. We didn't have half of what they had. And I appreciated everything she done for me. What she had. What she didn't have. But I loved her to respect her and appreciate what she did do for us. So we need to start praying for these children, this generation, to run back to God.
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2: I have not and never been afraid of my kids or thinking that they would hurt me, because I put the fear of God in them before they were old enough to even think about coming back at me. But my daughter tried me one time and I punched her dead in her chest, and she is my broke best friend at this point. She is 35 years old and we have the best relationship. But when my kids were growing up, I didn't play that. I don't care how much it hurt me, I would put you out your house, because one thing you're going to understand is I am your mother. I'm not your best friend. I'm not your little friend that you talk crazy to. You're going to respect me. And to this day, my oldest is 35, my youngest is 23, and they will not say anything that's disrespectful towards me at all.
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0: So we're talking about the quiet shame here on Magic 102.1 for our Daily Dilemma this evening. That's you, the parent, being cursed out, threatened, even hit by your kid. But a lot of parents don't talk about it because it's embarrassing. It's called the quiet shame. And it's not a new phenomenon. I've done research and it's an old phenomenon as well. But your thoughts?
1: This is my first time calling.
0: Well, welcome to the show.
1: Thank you. And I was listening to the gentleman talk about starting your kids, raising your kids from birth, you know, discipline. And I did that. I did all of that. It does not make a difference in this day and time. I don't understand these kids. You raise them with discipline. I think the mistake I made was telling them when you get grown, you do what you want to do. I think that was my mistake.
0: But they was good with you. It's just when they left your home.
1: Yes. Once they got grown, I don't know what happened to them, really, to be honest with you. I can love them from a distance. You do you, but you would not disrespect me. You know, I don't want to go to jail at my age.
0: Yes, ma'am. So they were raised right when they was with you. Once they got out the house, that's when the foolishness started to commence.
1: Yes. With the shame. I've never been a shy. I tell people all the time, my children are crazy. So see, I still be trying to put my hands on they grown men.
0: Be careful now, mama.
1: Oh, no, I'm not worrying about that. I know that will never happen. They're going to get it together with God's help. That's all we need. I put in first and everything else is great. And like I said, this is my first time calling. I'm like, oh.
0: Well, thank you.
1: The phone answered.
0: Well, thank you. Don't be a stranger now, okay?
1: Oh, no.
0: Okay.
1: Never. I listen to you every day.
0: Well, thank you. I sure appreciate you, ma'am. Thank you.
1: You sure welcome, have.
0: All right. Take care. Magic 102.1. Go ahead.
2: My son, he didn't curse or anything but his mouth. You know, got kind of smart. But you know what? That was the best thing he could have did. Because when I did tell him he had to leave, he's been standing up for himself ever since. And that's been like maybe 3.5 years ago. It made a man out of him. By the grace of God, it was no hidden throwing things or nothing like that. It was just that tone of voice. I'm grown. That's all you had to tell me. Okay. If you grown, bye. And he left. He left very kindly. He don't keep my grandkids away from me. Me and him have a very good relationship to this day. When he called me before he hang up, Ma, I love you, and I love him too. But to all the people out there that's going through the abuse from their child, I'm like, you gotta get the hell out of my house.
0: Well, I didn't say it like that, but I wanted to. Thank you.
2: Yeah, I can say it. I ain't on the TV personality. But no, my son, I'm getting it clear. He did not do all that. It was just the tone of his voice. And when you told me
0: that grown, he was grown.
2: Grown people got to go see what it is. He apologized for the way he spoke, but he's been on his own, doing good, and I love that.
0: Yes, ma'am.
2: I love that.
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